0: like a brother. Treat you like a friend. 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
1: One thing is for sure, two things for certain. The Quiet Storm on a Magic City type of night. This is where you belong. On Hot 105, we are the soul of Miami. Yours truly, AC Shaw. 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Let me do something special for you. Slide in between the sheets with a classic of yesteryears. 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

0: We are the soul of Miami. Hot 105 and the Quiet Storm. Home of the Ricky Smiley Morning Show, back at it tomorrow morning at 6. Yours truly, A.C. Shaw, wrapping up our first set of sultry tunes to hopefully put you in a relaxing mood. I'm just getting started. Come on in if you're just joining me from Doral. Homestead, I see you. Tamarack, this is your spot to relax. I need you to do me a favor, though. Keep that bubbly on ice as we step into the secret garden and tickle the ivories with Alicia Keys as the Quiet Storm rolls on. We're at 105, the soul of Miami.
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from 39 Phil Lennox. You know the one with the braids? Yeah. Well, I see you on Wednesdays all the time. You come in every Wednesday on your lunch break, I think. And you always order the special with the hot chocolate. Look, man, I mean, I know girls don't usually do this, but I was wondering if maybe we could get together outside the restaurant one day. You know, because I do look a lot different outside my work clothes. And wait, hold up. My cell phone breaking. Hold up.

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We are the soul of Miami. I'm AC Shaw delivering Olivia Dean. Communications is key, fellas.

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1: You want to do this? 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

0: 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Home of the Ricky Smiley Morning Show. As we put a cap on our first hour together. Welcome to the Quiet Storm. I'm AC Shaw, and hopefully you had a great day. How was it? Did you get a chance to accomplish everything your heart desired? While at work, while at home, or picking up the kids? Do me a favor, it's your time. It's our time. Light that scented candle and get the massage oil ready. Because musically, we're going to relax away the day's pain. Stay with me, with MJB and Sam Smith, and we'll be getting into something special. A classic track from yesteryears. Marvin Gaye is in the set as your Quiet Storm rolls on. 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

0: 105, today's R&B and old school. Home of the Ricky Smiley Morning Show. And at night, when the Magic City slows down, the sexiest spot on the dial. Welcome to the Quiet Storm. I'm AC Shaw, definitely feeling the love near and far. 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Congratulations on another solar return. Birthday wishes going out to Kayla. Checked in from Sunrise. Happy birthday, love. You actually share a Earth Strong with Marcus Polk. 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Yeah, Moe's little brother. 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In a few minutes, the ladies take center stage. Toni Braxton, Mariah Carey, just a few. They'll be inside the next set. As the Quiet Storm rolls on, we're Hot 105.
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That's the songbird Mariah Carey inside the Quiet Storm on I 105. We are the soul of Miami. The saying goes, true love takes time, especially when lust fades away. Here's to keeping the candle in your love life burning. I'm AC Shaw, by the way. And on Monday night, it feels extra special when your presence is felt. Kalani's world tour continues to be felt in a special way. Getting ready for the UK, then the European leg. Teamed up with Neo for this folded remix.

0: What a way to wrap up another hour of some of the sexiest tracks of yesteryears, today and tomorrow. Your Quiet Storm on Hot 105, we are the soul of Miami and the home of the Ricky Smiley Morning Show. I'm AC Shaw, whetting your appetite for songs that linger deep into the night, as many are still visiting from out of town for the final events of the Miami Carnival weekend. I personally was done yesterday after the parade of the bands. 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We'll be checking those momentarily. Janet Jackson is inside the next set as we start things off with Babyface. The Quiet Storm continues on Hot 105, the soul of Miami.
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Your Quiet Storm on Hot 105. It's AC Shaw. Looking forward to Janet Jackson's Control 40. That's happening the 12th of December at Amerant Bank Arena. In your-

Did you feel that? That's the sound of your heart when you're listening to The Quiet Storm. 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

0: That song gives me life. Delivering the right tracks at the right time. Welcome to the Quiet Storm on Hot 105. The Magic City definitely has that special flair to it, especially when the sun sets and the starlights shine the brightest. I'm AC Shaw, by the way, and hopefully by now you got a chance to put the little ones down as we grown folk get a chance to relax, relate, release. My different world fans will know that terminology. Still to come, though, I got something special for you as we take a trip to 2004. Mario Winans teamed up with Enya, beckoning the question, would you want to know about infidelity? Maybe we'll be answering that question later tonight as the Quiet Storm continues on Hot 105. We are the soul of Miami.
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4: 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The deputies who respond to home invasions. The ambulance that's just minutes away from saving a life. 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Amendment 3 guts that funding. Nearly $12 billion a year vanish from the budgets that pay for deputies, firefighters, and paramedics. Florida's sheriffs, firefighters, and police warn Amendment 3 doesn't cut emergencies. It cuts the people who respond to them. Fewer first responders, slower 911 response, more crime. That's not a what if. That's what happens under Amendment 3. 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
1: You know, baby, I spent a lot of time running away from love. 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

0: Hot 105, today's R&B and old school. We are the soul of Miami. I'm AC Shaw. Welcome in if you're just joining me. The candles are burning. The incense smells so special tonight, especially if you're still visiting from out of town. Welcome to the Magic City, and this is your quiet store. Putting a cap on the 10 o'clock hour as we relive memories and hopefully create some new ones. A special hello going out to Maya, checked in from Brownsville, and to Jessica in Hallandale, getting ready for her night out and then her night shift. We bring the 11 o'clock hour with a rendition of the Jackson 5's 1970 hit by Mariah Carey and Trey Lorenz. As the quiet storm rolls on, Route 105, the soul of Miami.
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5: 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Fewer first responders, slower 911 response, more crime. That's not a what if. 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

0: 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Welcome to your safe place at night. This is The Quiet Storm on Hot 105, the soul of Miami. I'm AC Shaw, fulfilling your musical needs through song. South Day, Miami Lakes, Pembroke Pines. 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And fellas, Jaheim definitely reminds us to put that woman first. As the saying goes, happy wife, happy life. Your Quiet Storm rolls on. 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
1: I don't understand why. See, it's burning me to hold on to this. I know this is something I gotta do, but that don't mean I want to. What I'm trying to say is that

0: On 105, we are the soul of Miami. Capping off the 11 o'clock hour with the soundtrack of your life. Hopefully helping you put your mind, body, and soul at ease. Especially after the weekend you had. I saw you, Lauderdale Lakes. Sunrise, Palm Beaches. I saw exactly what you were doing. And I was doing it right with you. Welcome to the Quiet Storm. I'm AC Shaw. Miami Carnival weekend. Yeah, tonight's like the last night of the final event. So those that are visiting from out of town, thank you so much for showing us love. I want to show you some love too while you continue listening. 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And matter of fact, a special set is just for you, Lauderdale Lakes. 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

showing that the second time around can be just as fun if it's done right. The lovely Ashanti making her appearance inside the Quiet Storm on Hot 105. You are the soul of Miami. I'm AC Shaw, and what a weekend it was. Welcome back. I know later on this morning you got to get ready for work, or if you're at home right now, unwinding with that special someone. Love always feels good, especially when that someone can knock you out in the right way. It's Teddy V.

0: burning the candles ever so softly. And hopefully you can reignite that flame that might have gone out. That's what the Quiet Storm is for. Hot 105, we are the soul of Miami. I'm AC Shaw, wrapping up another sultry set of love tunes, and hopefully you get a chance to really express yourself in a special way. As men, I know we are taught not to put our feelings out there, but maybe that certain someone that you felt got away may need that text to get you back on track. But you didn't hear that from me. I tell you what, I'm gonna help ease the pain a little bit more as we go deeper into the night with another sultry set of songs from Atlantic Star. And that secret love, hopefully it will be revealed. John Legend teams up with Ludacris, Drew Hill as well, as your Quiet Storm continues on Hot 105. We are the soul of Miami.
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If you're just joining me, where have you been? We're getting you ready for the R&B tour. December 3rd, 5th, and 6th, it's AC Sean, by the way, delivering one half of the tour. His name, Chris Breezy. And ladies, Hard Rock Stadium, December 3rd, 5th, and 6th awaits.

0: 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On Hot 105, we are the soul of Miami. It's AC Shaw, and what a way to blow the candle out for our special night together. Unfortunately, I do have to close the door, but tonight we're going to do it again, and hopefully you can bring a friend. Let's make it a date at 8, shall we? I'll provide the soundtrack. You provide the wine. Up next, Mark Young takes you through the night. Life is love. Love is life. 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

0: an old school home of the Ricky Smiley Morning Show. It's Mark Young. You know, Ricky Smiley's got a cabin for you on that One Voyage cruise. They're going very fast, and I think he's like down to his last fuse. 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

0: today's RV, an old school home of the Ricky Smiley Morning Show. It's Mark Young. So, you know, your shot at tickets to that Pompano Fall Festival that happens very soon. I've got the details on how you can win tickets to that. That's coming up next. Hang close, though. Surface on the way with Happy, and I'll kick everything off with Tupac. Keep your head up.
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0: and old school home of the Ricky Smalley Morning Show. It's Mark Young. You know, Ricky Smalley, he's got this huge party on the water, literally on the water. It's the One Voyage Cruise, and you can win a cabin. Matter of fact, those cabins are like almost gone. Yeah, register yourself right now. 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

0: and old school, home of the Ricky Smiley Morning Show. It's Mark Young. Hang close. I got another 50 minutes of today's R&B and old school on the way with Lauryn Hill to Wop That Thing. Also, Beyonce, Dangerously in Love, and your shot at those tickets to hang out at the Pompano Fall Fest. You know, Keith Sweat, he's going to be performing on that. And if you miss him, you can always catch him on that One Voyage cruise with Ricky Smiley. 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

0: 5. Today's on the and old school home of the Ricky Smalley Morning Show. So, you know, everybody's talking about Hezekiah Walker for our One Joyous Night. That is going to be phenomenal. And I've got the complete details on that coming up next. Also, I've got all your favorite music on the way. Mariah Carey, Always Be My Baby. And I will kick it all off with Keisha Cole, I Remember, next.
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0: 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It's Mark Young. Hang close, got another one on the way. Another 50 minutes of today's R&B and old school with Rome, I Belong to You, also Miguel, Adorn on the way, and your shot at those tickets to hang out at the Pompano Fall Fest. That's coming up. 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

0: today's R&B and old school home of the Ricky Smiley Morning Show. It's Mark Young. Shout out to Rihanna. You know, she just said recently in an interview that she has like 200 songs that she wrote, just unpublished songs that she just kind of threw away because she didn't think it was good enough to put on an album. I would like to actually, I would like to hear it, you know. But she does have an album coming out, R9. Which is supposed to be out soon. We've been waiting for like 10 years for anything from Rihanna. Hang close, though. I got all your favorite music. Coming up next, Bruno Mars, Cardi B, also Toni Braxton on the way.
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0: 105. Today's R&B and old school home of the Ricky Smiley Morning Show. It's Mark Young. Thank you so much for listening and hanging out with me. I do appreciate that. You know how we do. Man, I got those tickets right here. We got tickets to see Victoria Monet. Also, tickets to that Pompano Fall Fest. That's coming up real soon, so listen out for your chance to win. Coming up next, though, it's Weekday Morning Joy, all your favorite gospel and inspirational music so you can get your praise on this Tuesday morning. That's coming up next. Ricky Smiley and the whole crew at 6 a.m. right here on the Soul of Miami.
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1: So let's welcome Pastor John Hanna, the senior pastor of Majestic Life Church in Chicago. 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
2: 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To the Bishop of Radio, Ricky Smiley. This is Pastor John Hanna from Chicago, and my assignment is to come to the Ricky Smiley Morning Show and whisper a word of prayer. So I feel like today I need to pray for peace with everything that is going on right now in our world of the United States of America. We need peace. So God, I thank you right now because you are the Prince of Peace. And I pray, God, that all of us that are listening to this right now, that you will give us peace in the midst of the storm. You called the disciples to stand while you said, peace be still. And I pray, God, that you will speak over America and decree and declare that peace should be still in America. In Jesus' name, I pray, amen. Hey, to the Bishop Ricky Smiley listening audience, if you're ever in Chicago, why don't you stop by New Life Southeast and check us out. All right? God bless you.
1: And we appreciate you, Pastor Hanna. Hey, that was Pastor John Hanna Sr., the pastor of New Life Covenant Church, Southwest Church in Chicago. It is time for the praise break on the Rick Smiley Morning.

Yes, sir, this morning. Yes, sir, this morning. Oh, man, Ernest Pugh, y'all. Rick Smiley Morning Show. Hope y'all enjoyed that right there, y'all. All right, y'all, the late, great, the one and only Whitney Houston. I go to The Rock. Rick

yes sir this morning. Yes sir this morning. Oh man. Whitney Houston, y'all, here's another one.

0: Oh, yes, sir, this morning. Oh, my God. Hope y'all enjoyed that praise break this morning. I got your front page right here.
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0: All right, 13 minutes after the hour, y'all, front page right here. What up, Alfredas?
3: What up, Ricky? It's Tuesday, October 13th. Here's what's going on in the news. Federal agents searching the home of a sitting member of Congress just weeks before an election. It's happening, and that's raising some serious questions. Authorities reportedly searched Democratic Congresswoman Ilhan Omar's Washington area home yesterday, saying they had a judge's authorization. Now, President Trump says he had nothing to do with it. However, he did have plenty to say about Omar at a recent campaign stop in Ohio last night.
4: And that Ilhan, somebody was asking me, I don't know what they're doing with her, but I can tell you this, she's a disaster. She comes in from a country without laws, without police, without military, without, all they do is shoot each other.
3: Omar calls it political intimidation, but let's be clear. A court-approved search does not mean somebody committed a crime, and critics want to know whether federal law enforcement is being used as a political weapon. And with midterms just 3 weeks away, be aware, voting rules are changing. More than 36 new election laws are taking effect across Republican-controlled states. Supporters say they're protecting election integrity, but civil rights groups say some restrictions could make it harder for eligible voters, especially Black and Hispanic voters, seniors, and students, to cast a ballot. Bottom line, do not assume the rules are the same as the last time you voted. Check your registration and voting requirements before November 3rd. And the press is supposed to hold the powerful accountable. However, you know, it's not happening now. What happens when the people asking the questions become the ones under investigation? We're about to find out. Reports claim the Justice Department is investigating 5 major TV networks, including ABC, CBS, CNN, NBC, and Fox News, after they challenged White House restrictions on press access. The report focuses possible antitrust violations, but press freedom advocates warn that it could have a chilling effect on journalism. The question now is this about enforcing the law or sending the media a message? For info on these stories and more, go to RickySmileyMorningShow.com. 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
5: Dog fight last night on Monday Night Football. Buffalo Bills got the job done over the Rams 37-34 in overtime. As two heavyweight quarterbacks going back and forth, Josh Allen and Matthew Stafford. Actually, Josh Allen was 0-7 in overtime games before last night. Major League Baseball playoffs still going on as well. The Milwaukee Brewers take a 2-0 lead over the champs, the LA Dodgers, man. And of course, shout out to the land. Cleveland Guardians, man, they win 7-3 over the Tampa Bay Rays last night. They lead that series 1-0. And the Dallas Cowboys, yes, that's the team I'm picking on right now. They're supposed to be a playoff team this year. Now, they're 2-3. It's, you know, it's not too early to panic about anything, but Hall of Fame Cowboys wide receiver Michael Irvin is breaking down the morale of the team.
6: I'm watching the sideline, and not one point, not at one time did I ever see anybody going up and down that sideline saying, we're going to win this game. Don't give up. Let's keep going. We're going to win this game. I was sitting there saying, this is just ugly. And it looks hopeless.
5: I saw the same
7: thing. You got a point.
5: I was having the same conversation. Like, man, look at the sideline. Like, nobody is, like, getting hyped. Nobody's motivating each other. You know, back in the day, you know, Michael Irvin and Emmitt and them, they was body slamming teams.
7: Somebody got to be turned up on the sideline, keep everybody motivated.
5: Come on, man. It was sad, man. And if they keep that up, they're going to have a very mediocre season. So, there you go. That's my quick sports report right there. Brad, what you got coming up next in the hot spot?
8: 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I got the details up next in the hot spot on the Ricky Smiley Morning Show.
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10: 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I see y'all. Rodney could be talking about you in the next...
11: 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Good morning, Rodney. What's going on in those Miami streets?
12: Hey, Ricky, good morning to you. How you doing? 18 minutes after 6, 6, 18 on Hot 105 on this 13th day of October 2026. 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Got an accident this morning in Miami-Dade County at the Palmetto Expressway. This is the Palmetto southbound at Northwest 103rd Street. That in the two left lanes. 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
7: 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Time for the Hot Spot. What up, Brett?
8: What up, Ricky? Good morning, everybody. I'm your girl, Brett Tat Tat, and this is the Hot Spot where we bring you music, movies, and more. So let's get on off into it. Well, y'all, Debbie Allen and Felicia Rashad recently sat down with Michelle Obama and her brother on their IMO podcast, and they talked about beauty standards and experiencing colorism growing up. Now, the sister shared a story about growing up being jealous about each other's beauty. Check this out.
9: I said to Deborah that I had always wanted to be beautiful like her. And she looks at me, she said, but you're the beautiful one. Mm-hmm. You're the one. I was always trying to be beautiful like you. And then we broke down and started crying.
10: Right.
11: Oh, no. That's no chirping with the cats.
12: I'm about to cry here. Just hearing that.
10: True.
12: Yeah. You know, we grew up with that foolishness.
10: Colorism.
12: Foolishness.
10: Yeah.
12: Because, you know, that brown paper bag foolishness. Mm-hmm. And I remember one time Felicia loved chocolate milk. Mm-hmm. And we were drinking chocolate milk. And my uncle said to her, girl, you better drink all the white milk you can. Mm-hmm. And that was so ugly. Yeah. Wow. It was really ugly. Yeah. And I think that's why Felicia felt. But Felicia looked more like mama than me. Mm-hmm. And I wished I was always pretty like her.
8: Mm. Oh, my goodness. Oh, wow. That is so wild to hear because they are both so beautiful.
13: Yeah.
8: Like, both of them. Oh, my goodness. That's horrible that they had to even experience that growing up.
13: And, you know, they went to high school at Yates High School in Houston, Texas, and that's one of those schools. It was one of those schools that was a black school where all these wonderful people came out. Like, if it's a political person or whatever, they all came out of that high school. And there was colorism. There was just so much, you know.
8: Wow.
13: We
8: just want them to know we absolutely love them. We love them and appreciate them for the years of work from, man, I know Debbie Allen from growing up watching Fame. That's when I first fell in love with Debbie Allen. And then Felicia Rashad, the Cosby Show, iconic. Iconic, beautiful black women. And they've been beautiful since they were babies.
13: Yes.
8: I've seen pictures of them with their mother, and they're all, oh my goodness, they're all so beautiful. So we salute them, and we love and appreciate them all the years that they've put in this life and for the culture. All right, y'all, moving on. Diddy was injured in prison. Now, he was transported out of the FCI Fort Dix in New Jersey early Saturday morning for a medical emergency. Now, Diddy left the prison to get treatment for a head injury. Presumably, he was taken to a nearby hospital. Reportedly, the ambulance pulled out of Fort Dix around 1 a.m., but apparently the injury was not life-threatening because, according to sources, he was conscious and speaking when he was taken back to the prison before sunrise on Saturday. Now, it is still unclear how Diddy hurt his head. So, I mean, we would like to know what happened. Hopefully, he didn't get into a fight or nothing with anybody, but if he did, it seems like the cameras in the prison would catch that, and we would probably know more. So, I don't know, but I'll keep y'all posted as soon as I find out more about whatever is going on with Diddy or what happened to him. And thank God he is all right. All right, y'all, last but not least, Summer Walker is in a major legal battle with her record label Interscope Records, and the label wants more than $50 million. Woo! According to reports, Interscope just filed the lawsuit claiming that Summer still owes the label two studio albums and an EP under a recording deal that she signed in 2017. But she's trying to walk away from the contract and wants to on the terms of California's seven-year rule. Now, this rule generally allows artists to end personal service contracts after 7 years, but Interscope argues that Walker has not fulfilled her contractual obligations, and she only has delivered 3 out of the 5 required albums. Interscope's want more than $50 million in damages, y'all, over the recordings, and they claim that that's what she still owes. However, it has not yet been awarded by a court, so I'll keep y'all posted, because that is a lot of money to have to pay back. $50 million? Oh, my goodness. She'll be paying it for the rest of her life.
3: But Lord, the contract said 5 projects. She got to deliver 5 projects, right?
8: That's true, but there is also that 7-year rule. So we just got to see what the court says and who's going to win and who has the best legal team and all of that stuff. My goodness.
4: But could she just put an album together and say, here, this one, and just put another one together and just like...
8: I don't know that, Gary, because I don't know if she's already signed to another label or if she's just independent. Like, I don't know. But if she can do that, if they will let her do that, I would do that. Yeah. Opposed to trying to pay them $50 million and go through all this legal stuff. Because by the time you go through all that stuff, that's a lot of money for a lot of different lawyers. And record labels already have lawyers, so they kind of prepared for that kind of thing. So, we're going to keep them lifted in prayer, as Gary would say. Yes, all right, y'all, that's it for the hot spot. But if you miss any part of the show, make sure you check it out on the Ricky Smiley Morning Show podcast, available wherever you get your podcast. And guess what, y'all? Starting today, we are giving you a chance to win a cabin. That's right, a cabin on the One Voyage Cruise. 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Why don't y'all hit us up for them wake up calls at 8669 Ricky. 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
15: Hey, good morning, family. Rodney's going to tell you about our traffic this morning in Miami and surrounding areas.
16: 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Looking good out there. 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Change wisely. You know, we've got some tickets, cabins, on the Ricky Smiley One Fantastic Voyage, the One Voyage Cruise. 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
18: 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I'm 7 News anchor Tavares Jones. Here's what's making headlines on this Tuesday morning, October 13th. Starting out in Miami-Dade, where a woman is left injured after coming under fire in her car in Miami Gardens. This happened just after 6:30 last night. The victim telling police she was driving into her apartment complex at Garden Vista along the 4600 block of 183rd Street. That's when she says she heard a shot and then realized she had been shot in the leg. She says she did not see who fired the gun. The woman had to be airlifted to Jackson Hospital's Ryder Trauma Center. No word on her condition. If you know anything about this incident, you're urged to call police. And now to Broward, where a family is safe this morning after Fort Lauderdale home goes up in flames. Fire crews would arrive just after 10 last night to find the flames and heavy smoke pouring from the house along the 15th Street area and Northwest 19th Avenue. The people inside made it out just before crews arrived. The cause of the fire remains under investigation. Also in Broward, and happening this morning, an emergency meeting to authorize Broward County's attorney to take legal action against the sheriff's office. Monday, deputies blocked county leaders from BSO's training center. They claimed they were there to investigate the sheriff's budget and concerns over excess spending. Sheriff Gregory Tony denies the claims and says this is all in retaliation for a state criminal probe of county commissioners. I'm Tavares Jones. That's your 7 News update here on the Ricky Smiley Morning Show on Hot 105. Be sure to watch Today in Florida on 7 News and ABC 18 every weekday morning starting at 5 a.m.
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20: What if many of the people we depend on simply vanished? The firefighters who charge into burning buildings. The deputies who respond to home invasions. The ambulance that's just minutes away from saving a life. 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It's what happens with Amendment 3. Roughly 60% of every county property tax dollar goes to public safety. Amendment 3 guts that funding. Nearly $12 billion a year vanish from the budgets that pay for deputies, firefighters, and paramedics. Florida's sheriffs, firefighters, and police warn Amendment 3 doesn't cut emergencies. It cuts the people who respond to them. Fewer first responders, slower 911 response, more crime. That's not a what if. That's what happens under Amendment 3. 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

0: What you got, Brett?
1: You know what? Before we move on with the Ricky Smiley Morning Show, what we do every day, we got to take a moment to celebrate something big right here in our own family. Now, we all know Ricky Smiley has spent decades making people laugh, waking up communities, giving back, and using his platform to make a difference. But now, y'all, his name is forever etched in radio history. That's right. Our very own Ricky Smiley, Roderick Ricky Smiley, has been inducted into the Radio Hall of Fame, y'all. Hey! And Ricky, for real, this is more than just an award. This is a testament of your hard work, your consistency, your impact on the culture, and the millions of lives that you've touched throughout your career. So this morning, we want to give you your flowers while you're right here to receive them. You know what I'm saying? Like, congratulations to you, big dog. Like, we love you. We appreciate you. You're the captain of this ship. You know what I'm saying? This is how the engine keep going. How does it feel to know all these years, all the early mornings, the sacrifices and dedication have led you to this moment? What that feel like?
0: I mean, I just never thought nothing about it, Brad. I just get up and go to work every day.
1: I know
0: I have bills to pay and family to feed and a community to serve and, right. and a God to praise.
1: Come on, you know,
0: I just thank God for waking me up every morning. And if he wake me up every morning and allow me to do this, I'm going to come in here and do it. And, you know, with a good attitude and treat everybody with respect and love and kindness. And that's what I was born to serve. I am on this earth to serve. And if I can serve through radio and through comedy or whatever, then, you know, that's what God want me to do. And I just, it's like you go to high school, you expect to graduate. But I didn't know anything about the Radio Hall of Fame until last year. I never heard of it. You know what I'm saying? So I it was no motive. I wasn't trying to take over when Tom Jordan left. I was okay being on the hip-hop station wherever they placed me. And they asked me to move over, so we moved over. And we came over here. We made it work. We had morning show boot camp, trying to be the best morning show that we could be, you know. And I just try to make sure that we are funny and that we are relevant, that we give God praise and that we do it the right way so we can be successful.

0: You know, so I watch a lot of primetime Deion Sanders and Nick Saban and base a lot of stuff around sports, which I grew up playing Little League sports my whole life and a little bit of high school sports and just the discipline and everything. So I just thank God. I just give God the praise. That's it.
1: And I just remember at the very beginning when we was just on in Dallas-Fort Worth and you used to always tell us, like, man, we going to syndicate this show. We just got to we gotta stay together. We got to do the game plan. You was always motivating us to think bigger. Like, it's bigger than just this one city. And, man, look at us now, man. Over 100 markets and still growing.
0: Yeah.
1: Man.
0: Yeah.
2: You know, and it's amazing, though, how that happened. I remember when you said we were going to be syndicated, and they told you all you got to do is just try to beat the other team.
0: But
2: just
0: you know what?
2: Try.
0: You know what's really deep, y'all?
3: What?
0: The Bible said if you be faithful over just a few things, I'll make you ruler over many.
3: Come on.
0: And sometimes God give you a small opportunity to see if he can trust you. When we got out there in the community, when we fed the homeless, when we went out there, went up there and got that little girl out of jail and brought justice to Shaquana Cotton and all of the things that we did in the community, God looked at us and that's why he said, hey, you know, this wasn't about getting no comedy gigs and getting no club gigs. This was about serving the community and stuff and giving God the praise and bringing people closer to God, teaching people how to parent, teaching, registering people to vote and do all of this stuff. So God saw us on our small platform, and that's why he decided to enlarge our territory. So if anybody out there working and doing anything, whatever it is you're doing, even if your boss don't recognize your work, God sit high and look low, and he know why you get up every morning. He know why you do what you do, and he watching you do what you do. And just keep doing good work, and God will elevate you and enlarge your territory. Not about money, but he'll put you on some unbelievable levels and give you some opportunities to do some bigger things to help others and to serve others. It ain't about you, to serve others. That's just my whole mindset, and that's what it always have been.
3: Love it.
4: Okay.
1: Come on, man.
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0: But I do want to say, man, inducted along with seven other people. 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
3: Woo!
0: And I met Donnie Simpson. I never met Donnie Simpson before.
3: Man.
0: I met Donnie Simpson.
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0: Back on the top of the hour, I'm going to tell y'all about meeting Donnie Simpson. 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
6: Look where you're going. You know you're driving crazy out there. All right, Rodney, how's the traffic looking right now?
7: All right, Ricky, good morning. You got an accident this morning on the Florida Turnpike northbound at Caribbean Boulevard in Miami-Dade County. Delays going back to Speedway Boulevard. A little stop-and-go traffic in the two left lanes. 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We're hopping to 5, and Ricky Smiley, of course, he has the Sellaway Cruise, the Ricky Smiley One Voyage Cruise. Listen up for the sound, though. You hear the big foghorn from the cruise ship. And when you do that, go to the website or the Hopper 5 app for your chance to get a cabin for two.
0: Hey, appreciate it, Ryan. No problem. 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
7: Thank you, Ricky. Good morning. And here are your 105 headlines. 1,600 Broward teachers denied school supplies money, but a fix may be coming. Many Broward teachers spent hundreds of dollars out of pocket to buy school supplies, expecting to get reimbursed, only to be told later they wouldn't be paid back. The issue relates to a state-funded program called the Florida Teachers Classroom Supply Assistance Program, which for years allowed teachers to be reimbursed up to $300 for supplies they buy for their students. District administrators say a change in state law restricts eligibility to classroom teachers only. About 1,623 teachers who don't stay in a single classroom no longer qualify. This includes reading coaches, speech language pathologists, and social workers. Although the law changed in 2023, the non-classroom teachers were able to get reimbursed by submitting receipts to a website called Class Wallet as late as last school year. This year, affected teachers say they got no advance notice they'd be excluded, only receiving an email about eligibility changes on September 17th, 5 weeks after the school year had started, and after many had already brought supplies. But teachers could get some relief at today's Broward School Board meeting. Most of the school board members pledged at an October 6th workshop to approve for this year at least a portion of the $300 these teachers would have normally received. Your Hot 105 weather, sunny today with the high around 88. Right now we have clear skies and 76 degrees. 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
7: 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We have community advocate and housing advocate Brian Johnson.
9: I'm doing great, my brother. All is well in this end. Still a ghetto kid living in Springs and trying to live and love us left.
7: You want the community to attend a school board meeting this morning concerning Norfolk Elementary School and your vision as a developer.
9: Rodney, as you know, the Broward School District has been in the process of identifying under-enrolled schools that they're closing. And so far this year, they've closed 10 schools. Norfolk Elementary School seems to be the only one that has a real deal in place to convert that school into a use that benefits the district, the community, and the staff. So Sis Trunk Rising is a project that I helped create that would turn the empty Norfolk Elementary campus into hundreds of affordable housing apartments for teachers and staff. We are making the rents based on what the district actually pays the staff. And because I grew up in the Sis Trunk area, I'm one of the developers. This project is specifically designed to be an anti-gentrification project that benefits the teachers, staff, and community for our entire 99-year period of our lease. 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
9: After nearly a year of working with the community and the staff and the school board, the board votes today on whether to keep negotiating with us or stop. 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
7: And the Broward County School Board will meet at the Kathleen C. Wright Building, 600 Southeast 3rd Avenue in Fort Lauderdale.
9: We don't know exactly what time our agenda will be heard.
7: And the name of the agenda item?
9: Term sheet with Sis Trunk Rising, LLC. We, the district, has a responsibility to not only responsibly close schools, but responsibly reuse them. This project, like I said earlier, has been developed over a whole year to include affordable rentals. We also have a affordable home ownership component where we will be building townhomes, have a hotel on site that will hire local people in the area. We've been very, very clear and deliberate about creating a strategic benefit for our community. And as I said before, it's anti-gentrification. We're locked in 99 years. All the support from the community, we appreciate what we've gotten so far. We're close to the finish line. We need your help to push the board and the district to the finish line.
7: Developer Brian Johnson, much success at the Broward County School Board meeting this morning.
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2: All right, Ricky Smiley Morning Show, talking about the Hall of Fame award. Shout out to my mom, my stepdad, my son and daughter, my adult son and daughter, Diaz and Malik came, and my granddaughter, Denver. Always good to have her there, to have that great moment, and have my granddaughter there or whatever. And just meeting Donnie Simpson was just an absolute pleasure. I was so excited about meeting Donnie. That made my whole night was to meet Donnie Simpson. And Gary, you was talking about doing commercial break. What you say about my suit, Gary?
3: Oh, baby, that was the last suit, honey. Now, you know what? You've been really looking at me in my suits because you sure copied that suit good for me.
2: I didn't copy off you.
4: No, that was clean. It was
3: and
4: really
3: I
4: nice.
3: Love the wide leg. Yes. You know what? Yes. And men got to rub the wide legs, but I think what I like about the wide leg, when you walk, the leg just like swing, honey, and it just goes over your shoe. Yeah. Get that shoe a good effect. You got to have a good shoe, and you had a good shoe on with that as well. I said, all right now, Ricky, honey, he's learning, and he taking his money and putting it to good use.
1: He's learning.
2: Yeah. Shout out to Chris Customs in Mississippi that put that, and Kayla Booth. He'll put that together for me. So I'm just excited for
3: the
2: opportunity.
3: It was the last suit, baby.
5: It was clean, boy.
2: I was clean. I had to give it to him.
1: Yeah, you was clean. You was clean. But nobody clean as you up in there. I'm telling you. You stood out. I'm telling you. When I came down them stairs, I had to pull out my phone and record you. Boy, I was like, what? You were sharp as a tack, boy. And then when you got on stage to do your speech, it was so good. It was so good. I mean, you woke the crowd up, honestly. Like, it was, you got it from in front of the podium. You didn't do like everybody else did. I thought you was getting ready to do like a comedy thing because you had people laughing and you told your story. You had people almost wanting to cry. Like, it was so good. We were so proud of you. I mean, you did your thing.
2: You have to command the stage.
1: Yes, yeah, man. You did just that, and you deserve it, and we appreciate you. That's what's up. Congratulations, man.
2: I appreciate y'all. And Gary, what you going to be talking about next?
3: Oh, coming up next, y'all, we're going to pray y'all for Megan Markle, honey. That's my cousin. We're going to take Dennis your baby, baby. We're going to talk about Megan next, Rick Smiley Morning Show.
2: 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Good morning.

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5: All right, 9 minutes after the hour, Gary has the tea and the color of the day. What up, Gary?
6: Good morning, Ricky. Good morning, America. Good morning, the U.S. Tuesday. A beautiful, beautiful day in the neighborhood. And here's what's happening in celebrity news, y'all. Cassie, a.k.a. Cassie Ventura, baby. They say she wants a judge to shut down a multi-million dollar sexual assault lawsuit against her for good, claiming that her accuser, honey, has repeatedly, honey, changed his story about what happened between them. Now, they're saying, y'all, that the singer's legal team is challenging allegations brought by Clayton Howard, who claims he experienced years of sexual exploitation involving Ms. Ventura and Sean Diddy Combs. Now, in October, y'all, 7th filing, Cassie's attorney, y'all, disputed Howard's latest account of an October 2014 sexual encounter in Beverly Hills. Now, Howard previously claimed, y'all, that he became upset after discovering Cassie was going through something. And I'm not going to use the word. And his revised allegation now include claims, y'all, that he asked her to stop, honey. Now, they're saying that the plaintiff has described the encounter in two prior pleading without refusal. Cassie's legal team wrote in response. They said, baby, they sick of this girl this morning. They said the dispute of part of Howard's larger lawsuit originally filed back in June of 2025, accusing a former couple of sexual misconduct and trafficking-related abuse. Now, I thought after Cassie sued Diddy and got her money, this was over with. So now the man trying to sue her, the man that she allegedly was with, trying to sue her and trying to get money.
5: Get some of the money that she wanted.
6: That's what they said. Yep. He said he wants some of that money. I don't think he could do that, huh? That's kind of crazy to me. I mean,
3: somebody must have told him he could.
6: Evidently so. So he needs to just get his own little lawsuit, honey, and stop trying to sue Cassie and go to the lot, honey, and get those coins, honey. Those pennies from Diddy. So let her have her money and he get his. Oh, but we're going to follow this case because Ms. Cassie says she wants to be shut down right now. All right, moving on in other celebrity news, y'all. Oh, my God, y'all. R&B singer, y'all. Maya turned 47, y'all. And everybody's excited about it because they're saying, y'all, that Maya, honey, is choosing herself over a man, baby. They say this girl is choosing herself, honey. Now, I was like, all right, Miss Maya, you got to do what you got to do. But they're saying that MTO, y'all, can report that the Grammy Award-winning singer, dancer, and ageless goddess Maya officially turned 47 years old. And social media is in an absolute shambles over how flawless her face, body, and glowing skin still look. They say while other celebrities run the Beverly Hills surges, honey, to get caught up in messy relationship drama, they say Maya is living proof that peace, vegan living and self-love, baby, and staying completely single are the ultimate secrets, honey, to remaining forever young. Now, they say to fully appreciate the queen that Maya is today, you have to look, honey, at the legendary footprint that she has left on urban music and pop culture over the past 3 decades. And she still looks amazing, though, honey. Mm-hmm. I mean, I'm sure, too, it's probably about good genes, too, as well, you know.
5: Yeah.
6: Now, Ricky, I've always said this, and they say this, honey, you know, in particular, just alleged that African-American men, honey, stress you. So that's probably why she is looking good if she's not with a man, in particular one of African descent. She, you know, looking ageless and what have you. Don't y'all think? Alfreeze, what you think?
7: I think that all men can stress you. It has nothing to do with race. So I don't know why you're asking me.
5: Gary said black men stress you.
7: Yeah, I know. That's not all men stress you. If you let them.
6: Oh, you think so?
7: Yes. Any race, yes.
5: Gary, we ain't no good, Gary.
6: No.
7: mean,
0: doggone shame.
7: What the hell,
5: baby, Jerry? They say, girl, honey, these girls say, baby, leave him alone. He stressed you.
7: I mean, she does look beautiful, though.
5: She does look good. His mom said, baby, she's a vegan, honey. She's eating right, taking, honey, all she needs to take her vitamins, whatever, and she ain't messing with nothing of AA.
7: So, I don't think she said that last part.
5: Allegedly.
7: Oh, wow.
5: Well, Chris, I'm sorry you can't relate.
7: Okay. I mean, yes, I can.
5: Oh, my God. Oh,
7: I mean, my father's black.
5: Oh, he sure is.
7: And I dated black men, Gary.
5: Oh, you sure did. I don't know.
7: What?
5: Don't do that.
7: Go ahead.
5: In a quick for free story, y'all, Alfred. Ty Branks, they say this girl dropped 20 pounds, baby. Now she is back to her supermodel weight. Now, I'm sure she probably feel the same way Ms. Maya feel, honey. You leave certain people alone, honey, and you don't get stressed out because Ms. Ty Branks show had her man of non-African descent, honey. So, I guess this might be a...
1: Well, you own one this morning,
7: ain't you? How long, Gary, do we have to do this?
5: I mean, but it's the story.
7: It's nothing to do with the man she's dating. It's race. What's wrong with you, Gary?
5: Oh, that's what you call it, race. Well, we're going to keep all parties dipped up in prayer. We want to keep our African-American women beautiful, honey, and stress-free. So, honey, girls, do what y'all got to do, honey. Eat, honey. Get that good life, honey, and leave him alone. All right, now that said, did y'all know what time it is?
1: Oh, my God.
7: La, la, la, la, la, la.
5: Yes, honey. La, la, la, la. Shala, baby. The color of the day, honey, is one of my favorite, and it's a nice fall color. My color of the day, y'all, is butternut. On the high, you say butternut, and on the low, you say beautiful or orangey yellow.
1: Sickening.
5: That's your color.
7: Oh, God.
1: Y'all, give it up for Gary with the D. Oh, they got your wake-up call. I got your wake-up call. Y'all call me now, party people. 8669-RICKY, 8669-RICKEY. 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
0: All right, hold on a second. Traffic is coming your way with Rodney.
2: Hey, Ricky, good morning to you. 19 minutes after 7, 719 on this 13th day of October 2026. 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Got an accident this morning in Miami-Dade County, Cutler Bay. Two left lanes on the Florida Turnpike northbound right before Caribbean Boulevard. It was stop-and-go traffic going back to Speedway Boulevard. And an accident right lane, 95 northbound. This is after Opa-locka Boulevard over in the right lane. Stop-and-go traffic going back to about 125th Street, about 10 blocks. 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Happy birthday going out to Jeremiah Whitfield. Jeremiah, happy birthday to you from your family. Also, CeCe Hudson. Hey, CeCe, happy birthday from

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0: My name is Ailette. I'm calling from Louisville, Kentucky. Wake up, wake up.
1: Wake up, wake up, wake up. My name is Elaine. I'm calling to wake up my granddaughter. Wake up, wake up, wake up.
2: Wake up, wake up. This is Lorraine from Houston, y'all. Keep jamming at October London. Love y'all. Hey.
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4: 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I'm calling from Stateville, North Carolina, screaming all the way to Raleigh. Wake up, wake up, wake up.
5: Good morning. My name is Michelle. I am calling from Knightdale, North Carolina. Wake up, wake up, wake up.
6: Good morning. This is Regina calling from Conyers, Georgia. Wake up, wake up, wake up.

on you. And I made a purchase, and I'm highly upset with myself for it. I got the details. It's going to save you some money. Coming up next in Techie Tuesday, it's the Ricky Smiley Morning Show.

0: in here, boy. I'm talking about that. That's a good deodorant song.
1: Baby!
0: Ladies and gentlemen, it is time for Take It Tuesday with the one and only Beyonce Aloysius. What up, B?
2: Hey, good morning, Ricky. Okay, so would you believe that one video game could cause an entire shortage of PlayStation consoles and video games?
1: What? Oh, wow.
2: Grand Theft Auto. We have been waiting for this game for years. Oh, Grand Lord. Theft Auto 6 is finally coming out. It's on pre-order for $79. I am so excited. You are going to be missing your children. This is the game that everybody wants to get. And if you're looking for an Xbox or a PlayStation, you need to go ahead and get it now for Christmas because it is hard. They're actually going on auction sites for $1,100. Grand Theft drops officially on November 19th. So make sure you hurry up and get it. Sony is trying to work out getting some more, but because of the AI technology, they're having a hard time getting these things built up as fast as possible. So make sure if you see a PS5, you grab it for yourself, someone you love, or to resell. Now, something I'm kind of disappointed in myself, I broke my number one rule, right? The iPhone 18 dropped.
1: Uh-oh.
2: And I always tell you, don't get the first version.
1: Oh. Right.
2: You need to wait a couple months. You need to wait 6 months. But because my camera was going out, I went ahead and got it. Uh-huh. And true enough, the camera's great. I love it. And I had a 15. Like, I'm not the one who's going to go buy the new phone every single time.
1: Right.
2: Siri is not smarter. And I am so frustrated. I really want to go back to my iPhone 15. And it could be bugs. And I've done the updates. And I've done
1: Why is she not smarter?
2: I'd be like, hey, Siri, call such and such. They can't find it. I've tried getting it to re-index. I've tried the updates. I've tried this. And I looked it up. And, like, apparently there's a lot of crashes. There's an issue with the sensor under the iPhone lock screen. And people are not happy. So what I would say is if you do want to upgrade, look at all your options. You know, there are great phones out there. But always wait because, you know, you want to get the bugs out. So make sure you wait and don't do like me. Okay? All right, great. And moving on. So a lot of people are worried about Androids and, you know, people are talking about TVs are watching you. And yes, there was reportedly an LG TV that can now spy on you. But what about your Wi-Fi? Did you realize that your Wi-Fi can tell people what is going on in your house and where you are?
3: Wait a minute.
2: How crazy is this? So there's a new technology that you're going to start hearing about. It's called Wi-Fi sensing. And what that is doing is it's going to take the wireless signals in your home and it can detect wireless movement, activity. It can even tell like authorities that are outside who is in what room and where.
1: Shut up.
2: Is basically looking through your wall because it can see the movement within the Wi-Fi.
1: Wow.
2: So, yes, this is crazy. They now have technology that can see the Wi-Fi and what it's around. And basically, it's seeing like shadows and where everything is. So these are ways that you can also help protect yourself. So what you want to do is if you're outside or you're at your home, make sure that your phone is always using something that has a WPA2 high security password, not ABC123. You want to use something that you're going to have to actually write down in your notes. Also, second, turn off automatic connections. You never want your phone to automatically connect to something.
0: Like I can't stand it when I get in my doggone truck, all of a sudden the truck take over.
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2: So if it's not work or home or somewhere that you're, like if you go to Publix and you use it one time, make sure you go forget the network. So that way when you go back there, it doesn't automatically connect, or the Starbucks or the airport. Ugh. 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But I got to go. 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Again, these are my personal opinions. Again, Beyonce ATL, Instagram, Twitter, everything. Have a great Tuesday.
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0: Good morning, Rodney. What's going on in those Lauderdale streets?
5: 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Got one accident to report right now. 95 northbound at Opa-locka Boulevard in Miami-Dade County. Delays going back to Northwest 125th Street. And slow travel this morning. 95 northbound delays start around State Road 84 and go back to Hollywood Boulevard. 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
6: Hey, good morning to everyone listening here on Hot 105. 7 News anchor Tavares Jones here, and I've got some news headlines for you on this Tuesday morning, October 13th. Starting out in Miami-Dade and developing now, police in Miami are looking for a driver who struck a pedestrian early this morning and took off. Police say someone flagged down an officer just before 6 a.m. along Northwest 7th Avenue and 27th Street. That's where they'd find the victim, who was unresponsive but still breathing. They were taken to Jackson Hospital's Ryder Trauma Center. No word on their condition. Police have not given details about the car involved. Also in Dade, a woman now left injured after coming under fire in her car in Miami Gardens. This happened just after 6:30 last night. The victim telling police she was driving into her apartment complex at Garden Vista along the 4600 block of 183rd Street. That's when she heard a shot and realized she was shot in the leg. She said she did not see who fired the gun. The woman had to be airlifted to Jackson Hospital's Ryder Trauma Center. No word on her condition. If you know anything, call Crime Stoppers. And now to Broward, and happening this morning, an emergency meeting to authorize Broward County's attorney to now take legal action against the sheriff's office. This comes after Monday when deputies blocked county leaders from BSO's training center. They claimed they were there to investigate the sheriff's budget and concerns over excess spending. Well, Sheriff Gregory Tony denies the claims and says it's all in retaliation for a state criminal probe into the county commission. I'm Tavares Jones. That's your news update here on the Ricky Smiley Morning Show on Hot 105. 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
0: Turn it up! All right, y'all, Ricky Smiley Morning Show. Chicken and waffle mix going down with y'all lying on the ones and twos. Let's get it. 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

0: 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Hit me up on the gram, J-A-H Lion Sound.
1: J-A-H Lion Sound. Hey, appreciate you, big dog.
0: My pleasure, my
1: thunder. Hey, John, you have a degree in engineering, right?
0: Building, construction, and civil engineering, yeah.
1: So I was wondering, like, with my phone, how do I keep the brightness up? Every time I use my phone, the brightness go back down. What do I need to mash in settings?
2: You might need to update
0: the software on the phone.
1: Oh, really?
3: Yeah, it's an automatic adjustment.
1: Hit the auto?
4: Swipe down, dog. And then you'll see a little icon that lets you turn it up to your display screen up and down.
1: I did, but it won't stay.
3: In your back settings, you got...
1: Black Tony.
5: Hey. Hello?
1: Darius.
5: Hello? Hey, yeah, this is Darius Bradford, and I'm just listening to y'all.
1: Yeah, how do I get my phone? How do I get it to stay?
5: First of all, you get rid of that phone and get a house phone. And you don't need no light. That's what you don't need. That's what you do. It's so sad to hear y'all talk like that. And that's why I have come to my senses. And hopefully y'all agree. I hope y'all understand that all of us been tricked.
1: You're not coming to work today. Don't change the subject. Don't try to manipulate a conversation because the elephant in the room is, are you coming to work?
5: Well, let me tell you this. The elephant in the room is that y'all been hoodwinked. Going to these jobs like this. This is not living. I think they tricked us. I think
1: what
5: they tricked us. And all the listeners, hey, Ricky, you've been working consistency, so you caught up. So you caught up in the matrix. Mm. Man, do you know, ain't no way they should have us going to a job is the only thing that you need to do 8 hours. 8 hours of the whole day. Just hear me out. No other part of life requires you to do that. Working out at a gym, you don't eat for 8 hours. You're not intimate for 8 hours. This job stuff has to stop. We need to treat these jobs like lunch meat. You buy a little bit here, you buy a little bit there. I don't need all the job all of the day. That ain't nothing that I want to. That's gluttony. That's gluttony in the Bible. You're doing too much now. All day, Rick.
1: So you're saying job is treated like lunch meat?
5: Yes, you buy $4 worth of salami and $3 worth of cheese. Don't nobody go in there and buy that whole tube of lunch meat.
2: That's true.
5: That whole circle thing.
2: Yeah.
5: I don't want it. I got too much. You go to work, you make the money, then you take the money and pay for everything else. I think the job is what's tricking us to keep going. Listen, I'm over at this house right now. You hear me? I got everything I need. And I'm supposed to leave. I still got lunch meat. I got bread. I got table. And you mean I'm supposed to...

0: just paid my bills. 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I bought dishwasher detergent. 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I got a comforter. 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
1: tricked. 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
0: Everybody, listen, this is real, Rick. All I need from now on, and I'm going to let you go on this. I'm gonna do it just like I do a nap. 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I'm not doing this. 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
1: you're not coming today.
0: No, even talking to you right now, that's my time. I'll talk to you. I did enough.
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4: 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Getting busy in Miami-Dade County, 753 on Hot 105. Got accident, two left lanes, I-75, a northbound right at Graham Dairy Road. Delays going back to the Palmetto Expressway. Also an accident, 95 northbound at the 135th Street in the right lane. Delays go back to Northwest 125th Street. Another accident, two lanes are blocked in Broward County, 95 southbound at Highlandale Boulevard. Again, that in the two right lanes. 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
5: South Florida public schools are scrambling to deal with decreasing enrollment and funding reductions, a tax referendum that school officials say is an important lifeline set to expire, and voters have a chance to extend it. On November 3rd, Broward and Miami-Dade voters will choose whether to keep a tax that supplements teachers' salaries and invests in school security. Miami-Dade County's new school superintendent, Rafael Villalobos, is leading the charge to get voters on board with extending the referendum and ultimately improving teachers' pay. For Miami-Dade County Public Schools, a yes vote on the ballot item school board referendum means about $569.5 million annually for schools until January 30th, 2023. A vote no means you're protesting the tax. Broward County voters also have a similar referendum and will be on the upcoming ballot. Taking place tonight, it is a JM Family Black Achievers Award, 5:30 p.m. to 8:30 p.m. at the Parker in Fort Lauderdale. 707 Northeast 8th Street, being recognized for arts and culture, Darius V. Daltrey. For community service, Kirk Brown. For education, Dr. Tamika Bradley. And for business and entrepreneurism, Gordon Eric Knowles. 5:30 p.m. this evening at the Parker in Fort Lauderdale, a free event. Taking place this evening, national journalist Joy Reid comes back to South Florida.
6: Coming back to do a fireside chat with Angie Nixon, who of course is the U.S. candidate for Senate, and Florida has an opportunity to make a change. And I'm going to be at the Sanctuary Church in Fort Lauderdale. Starts at 6 p.m. Come out, listen to Angie Nixon. 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
5: 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Your Hot 105 weather, sunny today with the high around 88. Right now, clear skies and 76 degrees. 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
4: Out of five with us this morning, we have community advocate and housing advocate Ryan Johnson.
1: I'm doing great, my brother. All is well in this land. Still a ghetto kid living his dreams and trying to live and love us left.
4: You want the community to attend a school board meeting this morning concerning Norfolk Elementary School and your vision as a developer.
1: Rodney, as you know, the Broward School District has been in the process of identifying under-enrolled schools that they're closing. And so far this year, they've closed 10 schools. Norfolk Elementary School seems to be the only one that has a real deal in place to convert that school into a use that benefits the district, the community, and the staff. So Sis Trunk Rising is a project that I helped create that would turn the empty Norfolk Elementary campus into hundreds of affordable housing apartments for teachers and staff. We are making the rent based on what the district actually pays the staff. And because I grew up in the Sistrunk area, I'm one of the developers. This project is specifically designed to be an anti-gentrification project that benefits the teachers, staff, and community for our entire 99-year period of our lease. So
4: Norfolk Elementary is located on prime real estate, basically Broward Boulevard and I-95.
1: After nearly a year of working with the community and the staff and the board votes today on whether to keep negotiating with us or stop. We're asking for them to issue a yes vote and a final agreement so that we can get started as soon as possible. If the community agrees, and we've had substantial community support up to this point, please tell the board yourself. 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The meeting starts this morning at 9 o'clock. We believe public comment is early in the agenda, so please come on time if you're going to be there in person at 9 o'clock. And we should be out by 11 o'clock. If you can't make it in person, please call Superintendent Dr. Hepburn directly at 754-321-2600. Again, 754-321-2600 to let the superintendent know that you support Sis Trunk Rising.
4: And the Broward County School Board will meet at the Kathleen C. Wright Building, 600 Southeast 3rd Avenue in Fort Lauderdale.
1: We don't know exactly what time our agenda will be heard.
4: And the name of the agenda item?
1: Term sheet with Sis Trunk Rising. LLC. The district has a responsibility to not only responsibly close schools, but responsibly reuse them. This project, like I said earlier, has been developed over a whole year to include affordable rentals. We also have a affordable home ownership component where we will be building townhomes, have a hotel on site that will hire local people in the area. We've been very, very clear and deliberate about creating a strategic benefit for our community. And as I said before, it's anti-gentrification. We're locked in 99 years. All the support from the community, we appreciate what we've gotten so far. We're close to the finish line. We need your help to push the board and the district to the finish line.
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4: It's Gary, baby.
6: All right, party people. It is 6 minutes after the hour. Gary has the tea and the color of the day. Gary, good morning to you.
7: Good morning, Ricky. Good morning, America. Good morning to you. It's Tuesday. A beautiful, beautiful day in the neighborhood. And here's what's happening in celebrity news, y'all. Sweetie. We haven't heard Miss Sweetie's name in a while, baby, honey. But they said Miss Sweetie has been busy, baby, minding her business. They say, but it seems like Quavo can't keep her off his doggone mind. And you know, when a woman is on a man's mind, it ain't nothing you can do about it. But they're saying, y'all, that the cute pair went their separate ways over 5 years ago. Now, they say, however, it was what happened in the aftermath that got the streets talking. Now, the former Migos rapper made it public knowledge, y'all, that he played, honey, takebacks with a beautiful Bentley, honey, that he gifted, honey, the icy rapper, honey, after their split. Now, they're saying, y'all, that the ashes, honey, of the internet got a good key out of the moment, but Sweetie seemed to understand, y'all, that it was just a casualty of a relationship, y'all, honey, that ended. And, you know, and that's really what happened. That relationship ended, but nevertheless, they're saying, plus, honey, she later posted a Bentley, honey, that she gifted herself, making it clear that she was doing just fine. However, they said amid the release of his album, they're saying the old story was then dusted off, causing TMZ, y'all, to question Sweetie about it as she was heading, honey, into the airport. And she said, quote, "It is 2026 and he's still talking about that." She questioned, "Honey, I am happy that he definitely found God, though." Now, they said the mention in question came during an interview with Young Miami when he was asked if he's the person who takes back gifts, leading, y'all, the Atlanta rapper to say that he does what God tells him to do. Isn't that amazing? Rick, would God tell y'all to take a gift back, Brad? Would God tell y'all to take a gift back after you gave it to him?
8: Common sense. Common sense.
7: Common sense tell you
8: God
7: to take
8: don't
7: it back?
8: God don't be getting all of that stuff. God don't bless mess.
7: No, he don't. Yeah. But, I mean, but if you give somebody a gift, that gift's supposed to be for them, huh? That's not for you to give me a gift and take it back.
8: Just depend. If I give you something and then you go cheat on me, then I'm going to take my gift back. I'm petty like that.
4: I don't know if you should take it back. If
8: it's a Bentley, now you can take back. You can let her keep some Nikes, but a Bentley, that's different.
4: Once you give a gift, you shouldn't take it back.
8: But you gave her a gift, and she got a dude riding over there riding with the seat left back, putting on chapstick,
4: and
8: kissing on your girl.
4: That's
8: $70,000 for a Nissan Sentra.
9: Smashing in the back seat.
4: She keeps everything.
8: Hitting her in the back seat of the car that you bought, and you sitting up there eating fried chicken and hamburgers at Jack's and working, sweating like a slave. Or whatever, and then she got the dude in the car.
4: Then you bothered by what she doing.
8: I ain't bothered by what she doing.
4: You upset, you in your feelings. Let him keep the gift, whatever.
8: I told you about my homeboy that gave that damn girl a kidney, and that kidney still got feelings in it. She broke up with him. That kidney get pounded for about 45 minutes between 11:30 and 1 a.m. every night, and the man can't sleep.
4: Would you stop?
8: Y'all better stop. You laying there sleeping. He killing it, too.
4: Oh my God.
8: Clapping them cheeks. Bam, bam.
4: Goodness gracious.
8: No, stop bearing gifts like the three wise men. You ain't none of them.
7: Yeah, but I mean, if you give me a gift, it's my gift. I tell you what, honey, I would do something to it, honey.
8: Buy
7: my
8: drink. Buy food. Okay. Just buy food. Okay. Buy her food. Don't get no gift. Buy food. Take it to Applebee's. No.
4: You gonna buy the gift? That's how you get her.
7: Don't do that. Exactly, honey. Maybe I would have the last bowel movement, honey, in the back seat, honey, and cover it up. You want it back? You can have your car, honey. You're going to always have a part of me.
4: That was the pie from the help.
7: Okay, exactly.
4: Eat mine.
7: Exactly. Baby, this girl gave her that pie, honey.
4: Yes, so, Miss Minnie don't burn no chicken.
8: But y'all wrong.
7: So, but it's a sad thing. But I'm glad she bought her own car, honey. She let it be known, baby, excuse me, I got coins just like you. So, honey, she got her own car, honey, and there you go. But I hate when men do that, when they give you a gift, and then they want to take the doggone gift back. That's my damn gift, honey. That's why it's called a gift. Yeah.
8: I'll give you a consolation prize just to get out. You know, if you're not peaceful.
4: Why you got to label it something? They had your heart. You bought them everything they wanted. They broke your heart. Let them go ahead. They lose you. They could keep all the stuff that came with it.
1: That's right.
4: It's just going to remind you of the relationship. And if you're trying to let it go, why do that? Why take something back you gave somebody? Right.
1: They gave you something.
4: Right. Hello?
7: Nah.
8: Yeah, but she got some when they gave. You ain't gave nothing and didn't get. When you gave, you got.
4: And of all things, get an understanding.
7: That's right. So.
8: Yeah, exactly. We the one back there putting in that work.
4: Oh, Lord.
7: Yeah.
4: Go ahead.
7: Anyway,
0: on that
7: note, honey, y'all. Exactly, honey. The Kahlua today, honey, is one of my favorite Kahluas, honey. And good and time, honey, for fall. My Kahlua today, y'all, is butternut. On the high end, you say butternut. And on the low end, you say beautiful orange.
0: Don't say it, honey.
8: Put that foot on that neck, you heard?
4: Stop it.
8: Make that thing go.
4: None of them old bad knees. You make her do all the work. Don't do that. Them old bad knees and bad back.
7: Okay.
4: Talking about you putting it on somebody. You ain't doing nothing.
8: That's why I take my vitamin D, 5,000 international units of vitamin D every single day, and omega fish oil. Damn right. Sha-la-la-la-la-la.
7: Yeah, baby.
1: Ricky, I think we're giving away a cabin, sir.
8: Somebody's going to win a cabin on the One Voyage Cruise today. So make sure you're listening at 8:35 Eastern and 7:35 a.m. Central for your cue to call. So listen, y'all need to call Alfreda's. Right, Alfreda's?
1: I mean, kind of, sure. Yeah. Hey, but let me tell you something, Ricky. Actor Kendrick Sampson recently went viral after saying that he wants to co-parent and have kids with a close female friend, like, you know, like a homegirl rather than a romantic partner. Now, he thinks that romance introduces emotional drama and breakups that can negatively impact a child. He says a platonic co-parenting agreement with a trusted friend keeps the focus entirely on the kids' well-being. So this morning, we want to know, could you have a baby with your platonic friend? Why or why not? Hit us up at 8669-RICKY, 8669-RICKEY. 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
8: Hey. And I'm going to be giving away a cabin, y'all. So, look, y'all get ready. Just make sure you keep listening. Giving away a whole cabin. All right? We doing a whole lot of stuff at one time. More Rick's Smiley Morning Show coming up. 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

0: All right, Rick's about the morning show. Freedus, what you got?
1: Ricky, actor Kendrick Sampson recently went viral after saying that he wants to have kids with a close female friend, like, you know, like his girl, rather than a romantic partner. He believes that romance introduces emotional drama and breakups that can negatively impact a child. So he says a platonic co-parenting agreement with a trusted friend like a homegirl keeps the focus entirely on the child's well-being. So this morning, we want to know, could you have a baby with your platonic friend? Why or why not? 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
5: All right, we're kind of busy morning out there in South Florida. 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Got an accident right lane 95 northbound at Opa-locka Boulevard in Miami-Dade County. Delays going back to 125th Street. That's been a factor all morning. Another accident, I-75 southbound at Royal Palm Boulevard, that in Broward County in Weston. 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Hey, Ricky's giving a cruise cabin to you. You can win that a little bit later on. I'll give you details about 9 o'clock this morning. Listen up for that sounder. That's the sound of the ship. Happy birthday going out to Jeremiah Whitfield celebrating a birthday with Hot 105. 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And Keith Giles celebrating a birthday. Happy birthday, brother Keith.
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22: All right, y'all. The time right now is 26 minutes after the hour. Wait a minute. Hold on. What you playing? Turn it up.
20: Uh-oh.
22: Hold on. Turn it up. Wait a minute. One sec.
20: Come on.
22: I'm sorry. My bad. I just had to, that do something to me. Y'all know what that do to me, man. That's like, okay. Man, we can't focus on what we talking about. You going to play
20: down.
22: Master P, man.
20: So
22: damn.
20: That is that
22: sit
20: big
22: down.
20: Fire,
22: dog. Ass with blue black. All right, I'm trying to read this out. The time right now is with a
23: hunk. Regroup.
22: All right, here we go. Come on, talking about hot. The what? Hot. Why don't do that? Man, play something else, Dave. You know I can't. You can't play Master P. Yeah. You know that's my song. You can't play. I can't talk
23: over
22: Master P.
23: Come on, help this man focus up.
22: I'm talking about somebody whipping somebody's ass blue black.
23: Come on now, really back in, baby. Come on, right. You got this.
22: Kendrick Samson, who is best known for his role on the series Insecure, is opening up about love, relationships, and having children, and his views might have some people rethinking the traditional relationship setup.
23: Yeah, Ricky, he was recently on the Lovers by Shan podcast, and he talked about relationships, marriage, and fatherhood. And now he got people talking, and here's what he said.
24: I just look at love differently. Like, if I'm going to have a partnership, I don't want a child in there. I want a child. I definitely want children, but I want children with my homegirl. I want my homegirls to know that we ain't ever going to have a romantic nothing, and the only thing we worried about is the health of the child. It ain't complicated by what I'm feeling, what mood I'm in, how you betrayed me, how you slept with someone, how you cheated, you know. I don't want the romance. You haven't been showing enough romance, and so now the kid is suffering. I would rather be in a relationship where we know we got kids. It takes a village. This is the village. And I've had conversation with homegirls, and I'm like, I think you'd be an incredible mom. That's the only thing I'm looking at.
22: Man, that's something different. I'm not all the way mad at that. That is definitely something different. So this morning, we want to know your thoughts. Could you have a baby with a platonic friend, like your best friend, your homie, your homegirl from high school or college? You know what I'm saying? It, you know, UKK, Sashi, Tau Beta Sigma, y'all cool on the yard all y'all years at Alabama A&M or something like that, you know? Or do you believe kids need to see their parents in a romantic relationship? What are y'all thoughts on that?
23: Man, if y'all sleep together, the woman that he decides to date after he has the child is going to always question, are you sleeping with her, period? Like, because they got a child together and they live together.
22: Well, what if they do it, like, at the doctor, and the doctor does the, put the egg, you know, the egg and stuff.
25: In vitro fertilization.
22: Right. What if they do it that way?
23: Well, then I guess that could be different. That is just so, like, not what we're used to. And I don't know.
25: But if that's your homegirl, your girl is always going to question your relationship with your homegirl anyway.
23: Yeah, this is tough.
20: And the homegirl going to have kind of one up on the girlfriend.
23: Okay, because you got his child, right? Okay.
20: Yeah. Right. Exactly. But the way they did,
22: nothing like that could possibly work, like somebody that's having a baby or kids with somebody you're actually friends with.
20: If you stay single, it could work. If both individuals stay single, it can work.
22: So you're saying it get messy once either partner, you know, get into a relationship.
20: There you go.
22: And the jealousy from the outside and the pillow talk at night influence the relationship between the friends that are not never slept together.
26: But if you just want a baby, if we just want a baby and that's it, no strings attached or whatever, and stuff, it could work. If we just want a baby because this is our baby, but the woman, for the most part, be raising the doggone baby, and that's her child.
22: No, not necessarily. Why you feeling like that?
26: Because for the most part, the woman is going to, because she's going to be the one to want the baby. So, you know, with her wanting the baby and you just being a participant, but no strings attached, she's going to just, you know, have the baby. But I wouldn't do it because my thing, I think it would be disrespectful. I would not give one of my friends and have a baby with them, knowing of my lifestyle, and I'm gallivanting all over the place with people.
23: See?
26: That's just not a good look for me. I wouldn't want that to look.
22: So you would have a baby with Queef and Keith?
26: No. And not even Queef. I would have a baby, say, with Alfreda's. That would be disrespectful
22: y'all,
26: to her.
22: The way y'all argue in the car, it gets on everybody. Nobody like to ride in the car with you and Alfreda's. That would not be.
26: What if,
22: let me think. What if you, Gary, could you have a baby with Brant?
23: You know what? Don't even include me in that.
22: I'm just saying. I'm talking about how y'all get along in y'all friendship. Y'all do the radio show together. Y'all do Dish Nation together.
26: We can do it.
23: We can't.
26: Yeah, because Brett, you're a caring person.
23: I'm
26: for the baby.
23: But I can't care for the way you be acting. Your personality is split, baby. When we come in here, we gonna either get cussed out. Somebody did something wrong. You fussing.
25: Yeah,
23: the
25: that
23: story
25: poor child.
23: Ain't right. That poor child. Hell.
26: Well, we gonna love the child.
23: Love the child, my ass. You ain't loving on my baby. Not the baby. Mood swings. Hell.
22: You know who I would have a great co-parenting relationship with, and I'm kind of in a co-parenting relationship now. Beyonce.
26: Yeah. Well, you know, mixed
22: because we be on the phone like we be on the phone co-parenting like for real because when her boys be acting up or whatever, she had to get me on FaceTime. It'd be on and popping. I'm like, hey, don't make me. I'd be like, don't make me. All I have to do is get up and start acting like I'm finna get my car keys and coming over there and be.
26: Keisha ain't gonna be scared for real.
25: And I call whenever I'm mad or I'm frustrated and I can't deal with it because I know the difference in how important dads are in men. So I call the men in my village to come check on them and y'all do and I appreciate you. But I think if you take the personal stuff out of it, I think it can work. And I think it could be a great situation for the kid because they see a real genuine friendship.
22: So Alfred, is you and Garrett, can we set something up where you and Garrett can have a baby?
0: Oh my gosh, that would be the cutest baby.
23: With no ankles.
0: Maybe it'll take my ankles. Maybe that part will be after me and I'll have Gary's skin. Gary got beautiful skin.
22: Yes.
0: And it'll have my body.
26: We can't get along after we leave the hospital. Yeah, honey. Don't try like this. Don't do this. Oh, hell.
23: What's the baby going to do with these wings Gary got?
26: Oh, baby, they can have some good wings, baby, honey.
0: Yeah, maybe it'll take the body after me.
26: Like my mama said, if you ever get sick, honey, have that fat to fall back on, huh?
23: Yeah,
26: that
23: look,
22: you'll
23: need that.
22: Yeah, boy, I told you Gary be looking like a stingray when the shirt be off. So
23: looking like he finna fly away, I believe.
0: It's awful.
22: You already got your wings. You ain't even got to get none when you go to heaven. Let's go to the phones. 866 Nairica, 866. Good morning.
3: Nicole from Durham. No, I don't think he realizes how men and women work, especially if he put it down. I guess it factors into how they conceive the child, because if intercourse is an option, that can be feelings caught just right there, through there. And then, you know, we have a child together, so of course I'm going to, you know, develop more feelings for you.
4: My name is Mark from Greenville, South Carolina. And no, I do not think you can have a friend with a platonic friend, because that's the whole reason of a platonic friendship. Because once you engage in intercourse with that person, there's going to be mixed feelings involved, and that'll really mess up the whole purpose.
5: Hi, I'm calling from Miami-Dade. My name is Leo. I know it would never work. First of all, happy Shalala morning. I know it would never work. If you want to keep that friendship, don't do it. Because we're different. People have different opinions on everything, especially when a child is involved. And that's not the way it's supposed to be.
22: And Gary, I can see you out there trying to coach Little League football anyway.
23: Gary can run now.
22: He can.
26: I would not attempt to throw the ball, though.
22: You cannot hold your school books up in your arm. Hold them down. I'll be holding them books up in your arm like that, up in your chest.
23: Close to your chest.
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8: 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A little bit busy out there in your morning commute. Got a disabled vehicle in the Golden Glades Interchange. This is 95 southbound before you get to the Florida Turnpike. Delays go all the way back into Broward County up to Pembroke Road, so that's quite a delay. And again, that disabled vehicle is in the right lane, so you might want to get in the middle lanes or the far left the lanes. Also in Broward County, we've got an accident I-75 southbound at Royal Palm Boulevard in Weston. And in Miami-Dade County, accident I-75 northbound right at Graham Dairy Road. Stop and go traffic going back to the 826. And we also have a disabled vehicle in the center lane, 95 southbound. This is before center lane, before you get to the Airport Expressway. 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
9: Hey, good morning to everyone listening here on Hot 105. I'm 7 News anchor Tavares Jones. And here's what's making headlines on this Tuesday morning, October 13th. Starting out in Miami-Dade, where a woman is left injured after coming under fire in her car in Miami Gardens. This happened just after 6:30 last night. The victim telling police she was driving into her apartment complex at Garden Vista along the 4600 block of 183rd Street. That's when she says she heard a shot and then realized she had been shot in the leg. She says she did not see who fired the gun. The woman had to be airlifted to Jackson Hospital's Ryder Trauma Center. No word on her condition. If you know anything about this incident, you're urged to call police. And now to Broward, where a family is safe this morning after Fort Lauderdale home goes up in flames. Fire crews would arrive just after 10 last night to find the flames and heavy smoke pouring from the house along the 15th Street area and Northwest 19th Avenue. The people inside made it out just before crews arrived. The cause of the fire remains under investigation. Also in Broward and happening this morning, an emergency meeting to authorize Broward County's attorney to take legal action against the sheriff's office. Monday, deputies blocked county leaders from BSO's training center. They claimed they were there to investigate the sheriff's budget and concerns over excess spending. Sheriff Gregory Tony denies the claims and says this is all in retaliation for a state criminal probe of county commissioners. I'm Tavares Jones. That's your 7 News update here on the Ricky's Smiley Morning Show on Hot 105. Be sure to watch Today in Florida on 7 News and ABC 18 every weekday morning starting at 5 a.m.
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0: Okay.
2: All right. So have you been hearing us talk about the One Voyage Cruise, and would you like to go?
1: 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Of course. That's why I called.
0: Well, guess what then? You are our lucky caller number 20. And you just won yourself a cabin, baby, on the Virgin Voyages. Resilient lady.
2: Are you excited about that?
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0: Girl, congratulations.
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3: 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Congratulations. Now, listen, in order to come with us, you got to have a few things. A valid passport, and of course, you know, you got to be able to take a little time off work, travel to Miami, and meet all other documentation requirements. If you can do all that, the cabin is absolutely yours.
2: Nice. Are you excited, my love?
5: Yeah, get that phone, my
2: love. Yeah.
0: got that
2: damn flip phone from back in the day. what morning show just made you a big winner?
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2: Congratulations, but she got that part right. All right, then. Yeah, you put your phone on the charger. Call us back. We'll call you back. Yeah. More Rick's about the Morning Show coming up.

0: Palmetto Expressway southbound before Bird Road. That accident in the center lane, and we got a disabled vehicle in the Golden Glades Interchange. This is significant. This is delay. It's in the right lane. This is right in the southbound 85 in the Golden Glades. Delays go all the way back to Broward County. So if you're traveling 95 trying to get into Broward County, starting at Pembroke Road, it's going to be some delays there over in that right lane. Accident also in Weston, I-75 southbound at Royal Palm Boulevard. 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Ricky Smiles is going to give you a chance to go to that One Voyage cruise. Now, you're going to hear a sounder, and the key word I'm going to tell you now is going to be voyage. When you hear that sounder, the big ship, call, go to our website, actually, or use the Hot 105 app, and of course, you get a chance to go on that cruise with Ricky Smiley and the whole gang. It's going to be a whole bunch of fun. Ricky?
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0: Thank you, Ricky. Good morning, and here are your Hot 5 headlines. 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Tonight, it is the 2026 Black Achiever Awards taking place at the Parker, 707 Northeast 8th Avenue in Fort Lauderdale, presented by JM Family Enterprises. And congratulations to this year's recipients for business and entrepreneurism, G. Eric Knowles, education, Dr. Tamika Bradley, arts and culture, Darius V. Daltrey, and community service, Kirk Brown. It's a free event, 5:30 p.m. today at the Parker in Fort Lauderdale. Your Hot 105 weather, sunny today with a high around 88. Right now, we have clear skies and 77 degrees. 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
3: What if many of the people we depend on simply vanished? The firefighters who charge into burning buildings. The deputies who respond to home invasions. The ambulance that's just minutes away from saving a life. That's not a what if. It's what happens with Amendment 3. Roughly 60% of every county property tax dollar goes to public safety. Amendment 3 guts that funding. Nearly $12 billion a year vanish from the budgets that pay for deputies, firefighters, and paramedics. Florida's sheriffs, firefighters, and police warn Amendment 3 doesn't cut emergencies. It cuts the people who respond to them. Fewer first responders, slower 911 response, more crime. That's not a what if. That's what happens under Amendment 3. Sponsored by A Better Florida.
4: 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Why? Because Hot 105 cares.
0: Hot 105, our very own, is returning home. Joy Ann Reed from The Joy Reed Show. How you doing?
5: I'm wonderful, thanks. How are you?
0: Quite well. Excited you're coming home, and you're going to be speaking this evening in Fort Lauderdale.
5: Coming back to do a fireside chat with Angie Nixon, who, of course, is the U.S. candidate for Senate. We're going to chop it up on stage. Folks are going to be inspired to come out and vote, because this is very important. This is one of the most crucial elections, and Florida has an opportunity to make a change. And I'm going to be at the Sanctuary Church in Fort Lauderdale.
0: And the Sanctuary Church is 1400 North Federal Highway in Fort Lauderdale. That is Northeast 14th Street and Federal Highway.
5: It's going to be an open location. We want everyone to get there. Come out, listen to Angie Nixon, get inspired, because we need everyone to get out to vote. It's never been more important. Florida has so many issues to take to Washington. And I'll tell you something that's really important, Rodney, that I don't think people are thinking about. This is actually a special election. So whoever wins this Senate seat is going to take office immediately. They're not going to have to wait until January, because they're going to be completing Marco Rubio's Senate term. This is an even more important election than your normal average Senate election. This is a chance for people to make change, not later, not in January, but now. The event starts at 6 p.m., getting started probably about 6:15 to do the conversation with myself and Representative Nixon. And then there's going to be a lot more after that. There's a lot on the program. I am not the only thing on the program, Rodney, but come out to see me. Come out to see everybody. I'm excited to be home in South Florida. Hopefully going to be newsworthy, because, you know, I like to make news. 6 to 8 p.m. Get there on time at the Sanctuary Church in Fort Lauderdale.
0: And again, that is 1400 North Federal Highway in Fort Lauderdale. They have a big lot, so parking will be no issue.
5: So come on out.
0: Not only has the administration made disparaging remarks about Angie Nixon, but you as well.
5: Well, I think this is one of the reasons that it's so important for me to be here, Rodney, because Black women are under attack. More than 400,000 have lost federal jobs, you know, jobs in the federal government. And these were jobs that were change-making for their families, moving us out of places like the United States military. Our history is being erased from schools. Black women, we have always carried the culture. We are going to be at the front lines of trying to fight back and push back against this. Angie Nixon has a fascinating story. She's a single mom. She became an activist and then a state representative and now a United States Senate candidate. So she has had a fascinating story. But yeah, when it comes to the fight against Black women, look, the Vice President of the United States calling her out of her name, essentially suggesting she should leave the country. I'm not sure where they would deport her to, because she's a native Floridian. So she's from here. So we're going to talk about that, the attacks on her. I'm cool with the attacks on me. I'm a public person. It's what I've chosen to do for a living, but I'm not fine with Black women being attacked. We're going to demand our respect in this election.
0: Former colleague, best-selling author, motivational speaker, award-winning journalist Joy Ann Reed, tonight at the Sanctuary Church in Fort Lauderdale. Much success.
5: Thank you very much. And for those who do not know the Sanctuary Church of Fort Lauderdale, it's at 1400 North Federal Highway, Fort Lauderdale. So coming home to Broward County, come see me, the homegirl, Joy Reed.
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seal. 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Oh well, take a picture with me. What the flick gon' do? Baby, stick to me, and I'ma stick on you. If you pick me, then I'ma pick on you. Digo double G, and I'm here to put this on you. I'm stuck on you, so getting yours is right. Rip right.

0: Morning Show, 8:12 minutes after the hour. What you got, Alfredas?
1: Okay, we got to ask Dr. Collier about this. BuzzFeed collected stories from doctors and healthcare workers about moments when their patients did something really, really stupid. And the worst offenders are, okay, number one, a man removed a knife from his torso and called 911, but their first piece of advice was not to pull out the knife. So before paramedics arrived, he put the knife back in.
0: Damn.
1: For real. Like, this is, I can't even make this up.
0: Like, that's going to stop the bleeding.
1: Right. Okay,
0: how about this? Leave it in because it might make the, I don't know.
1: So you won't bleed out, right?
0: Right.
2: Yep.
1: Okay, so how about this, Ricky? A patient had to take some pills before his eye surgery, but he was worried about how he would get the pills into his eyes.
0: That's one of them dumb chicks. You know what? I know a chick like that. Boy, when she do something like that, you know you're going to hit.
2: Yes,
1: okay. All right. Moving right along. How about this? One man really didn't know how vasectomies work. He asked the doctor, can I keep them once you finish the surgery?
0: Keep what?
1: You the know, when you jewels. Get the...
2: the golden jewels. You know.
0: Yeah, but you don't. They don't take those out. They disconnect the cord.
1: Well, back in the day, they used to take them out.
2: No, did they? I thought they just cut the vein.
1: I thought they took them out. Okay, we need to...
2: Girl, no,
1: somebody
0: if they did, I would say, replace mine with some pool balls.
2: Oh!
0: An 8-ball and a 1-ball. Boy, you get to hit that thing with the big... big heavy boy, you day.
3: The 8-ball. The eight ball.
0: Corner pocket, you heard?
1: Okay, listen, guys, listen. How about this, Ricky? A pregnant teen insisted she couldn't be pregnant because she ate an apple after sex. Because, you know, an apple a day, maybe she thought, you know, it's an apple a day keeps a doctor away. Maybe she thought it was an apple a day keeps a baby away. That's all I can think of. Okay, listen. A woman and her boyfriend were both taking her birth control pills because they thought that's how it worked.
4: You know,
1: who are these dumb people?
0: What are you taking them for? Now he got breasts.
2: You're right. He got some tatas.
1: Yeah. Okay, and last but not least, a patient complained that he coughed whenever he inhaled water in the shower. The doctor said, drowning. Dude, that's called drowning. What are you doing?
0: What?
1: Drowning. So this guy, he was coughing when he inhaled water in the shower. Because really, he was like, why would you be inhaling water in the shower, dude? You're drowning yourself.
0: That's crazy.
1: What is this? It's just
0: crazy people out here. They don't have... These are the people that you run into in these grocery stores. And you go to Walmart, they just don't have no common sense. They're just not smart. Probably straight A student. I bet all these people you name probably straight A student, but they just don't be having that common sense.
1: Yeah, and then they go out here having babies.
0: Yeah.
1: Like, no.
0: Bringing the baby in the world.
1: No,
0: they out here multiplying. Crack baby grandchildren.
1: Oh, Lord.
0: Dang.
1: All right.
0: Nothing. Oh. Thank you for that. Appreciate that, Alfredas. We got your front page coming up next. Ricky Smiley Morning Show.
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0: All right, Rodney, good morning. How's our traffic situation in the 305 and 954?
6: 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Got a disabled vehicle in the Golden Glades Interchange in Miami-Dade County, 95 southbound. So before you get to the interchange, delays go all the way back to Broward County. So if you want to get off, you can go to the right and use 441. To the left, you can use a federal highway and get back on at Pembroke Road. Also, an accident in the center lane, the Palmetto eastbound, right at Northwest 17th Avenue in Miami-Dade County. And then three lanes are blocked on the Palmetto southbound, right at US 27. A little stop-and-go traffic going back to Northwest 122nd Street. And in Broward County, got an accident on the Florida Turnpike. This is northbound before you get to a Sample Road in the left lane. 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
13: My name is Charlie.
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21: All right, 25 minutes after the hour, y'all got your front page right here. Alfreda's, good morning.
18: Good morning, Ricky. It's Tuesday, October 13th. Here's what's going on in the news. Five people are dead after a horrific crash involving Memphis police. And now questions are mounting about what went wrong. Two officers responding to a man down call early Sunday collided with a vehicle carrying six people. Four died at the scene and a fifth at the hospital. The surviving passenger was critically injured. Both officers have been released from the hospital. State troopers are investigating, but there's still no word yet on who was at fault. Elsewhere, a family day at an amusement park turned into a deadly nightmare. Witnesses say a father riding the Goliath roller coaster with his son at Six Flags over Georgia fell from the coaster while his wife and daughter watched from below. Police have confirmed that one person died and several others were injured, but have not confirmed how it happened. Six Flags has temporarily closed nine similar roller coasters at other parks as a precaution. The victim has not been publicly identified and the cause remains an investigation.
21: That harness, after that roller coaster go down that first hill, you're dealing with G-forces, so you stuck to the seat. But when it comes over the first hill and that harness come loose, then you're floating in the air. You know how you ride a roller coaster when they go over the first hill? You're kind of floating around in the seat.
18: Yeah.
21: If that harness came up and you're floating around, that's how it got thrown out of the ride, because everything else is G-force when you stuck to the bottom, when you stuck to the seat, because the coaster is, the train is going so fast. But whenever you're going up and the roller coaster is getting ready to go down, you're always floating around in that seat. And that's probably where it happened, if I had to guess. I'm just talking about just the physical science, the physical part of how that could have happened. That train that you saw up on the track was the next train getting ready to go on. And they stopped that train to let those people go off. That wasn't where it happened at. I bet it happened on that first hill that it went over after the first initial drop.
18: Right. Terrifying. And the people who had to wait an hour to get off.
21: And I love roller coasters. Man, that's terrible.
18: Right. Well, Ricky, in other news, they came to play tennis and found Klan imagery in the tournament guide. The University of Maryland has suspended its club tennis team indefinitely over materials it emailed to visiting teams, including Howard University. Howard's team president spotted a picture of the Maryland state flag with parts replaced by what her team describes as KKK hoods. Maryland has apologized and forfeited its matches. Campus police and student conduct officials are reviewing the incident. For info on these stories and more, go to RickySmileyMorningShow.com. Now, here's a look at sports.
22: Rock T, the sports genius, is in the building.
23: Monday Night Football went down last night. Buffalo Bills got the job done over the Rams 37-34 in overtime. Two heavyweight quarterbacks going back-to-back, Josh Allen and, of course, Matthew Stafford. Josh Allen was 0-7.
21: Two of the best.
23: Two of the best, man. Josh was 0-7 in overtime games before last night, man. So, look, it was off the chain. Major League Baseball playoffs was going on as well. The Milwaukee Brewers take a 2-0 lead over the champs, the LA Dodgers. And shout out to the Cleveland Guardians, man. They 1-0 up on the Tampa Bay Rays. Dallas Cowboys. Yep, they are the team for me to pick on this morning. Supposed to be a playoff team this year. They're 2-3. It's not over. Still early. But Hall of Fame Cowboy wide receiver Michael Irvin breaks down the morale of the team during the game they just played against the Buccaneers.
0: I'm watching the sideline, and not one point, not at one time did I ever see anybody going up and down that sideline saying, "We're going to win this game. Don't give up. Let's keep going. We're going to win this game." I was sitting there saying, this is just ugly. And it looks hopeless.
23: Yeah, I was saying the same thing while I was watching the game. I said, look at the sideline. Ain't nobody cheering nobody on. Ain't nobody
21: fired up on the sideline. Yeah, you got to have some enthusiasm.
23: You got to, man. You got to go up to your teammates, to the whole defense or the whole offense, and say, man, suck it up. Let's go. Come on,
21: and they got a good team. That's the crazy thing. They got a good team, man. They got good receivers. Good quarterback, good running back, man. They got a good team. I don't understand.
23: Come on, man. Don't make no doggone sense. Last but not least, man, Basketball Hall of Fame, Cheryl Miller shares her thoughts of Caitlin Clark as a player and also Caitlin and Angel Reese's relationship.
1: I can relate to that young lady, and I felt for her. Mm-hmm. I know what it's like to be hated. Mm. I mean, she brought some on herself a little bit because she's cocky for a good reason.
14: Mm-hmm. Confident.
1: And I love that about her. And Angel and her got along so well.
23: So there's a lot more to it, but she's pretty much just saying, look, man, there's a lot of narratives out there about Caitlin Clark. She got a lot of fans, but like any superstar, she got a lot of people that hate her as well. Angel as well. And then, like, both of them are really, really good friends. Like, behind the scenes, they are really, really good friends. They got a good relationship. So that's good to know right there, man. Follow me on social
21: media. I'm glad they brought a lot of eyes to women's basketball because we've been supporters for years. I'm talking about for years.
23: Man, come
21: on. Going to the games. So I'm just glad that they're getting what they deserve.
23: Yes, sir.
21: And shout out to all the OGs that helped build the foundation for where women's basketball. Yeah, absolutely.
23: Absolutely.
21: Absolutely.
23: Cheryl Swoops, all of them.
16: Cheryl Swoops.
23: Tina Thompson, all of them. Yes, indeed. All right, Brett, you got the hot spot right now.
24: The hot spot.
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28: 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It's the
21: BRA18. All right, 29 before the top of the hour. Time for the hot spot. What up, Brett?
29: What up, Ricky? Good morning, everybody. I'm your girl, Brad Tat Tat, and this is The Hot Spot, where we bring you music, movies, and more. So let's get on off into it. Congratulations go out to Drewski, y'all, because he is taking his comedy from social media to one of television's biggest stages and is reportedly set to host Saturday Night Live. That is big.
21: Nice.
29: He is reportedly set to make history and will become the first digital creator to host SNL in the show's history, y'all. The comedian / internet personality is scheduled to host the show on November 7th. So congratulations go out to Drewski for doing big things. Saturday Night Live, that's big. Okay, y'all, moving on. Oh, Lord, 50 Cent recently sat down with Jenna and Chanel on the Today Show, and they talked about reports that revealed that Diddy watched 50's documentary, Sean Combs' The Reckoning. They also touched on the topic of the future of his relationship with Diddy, and here's what 50 said.
30: NBC actually reported that Diddy watched The Reckoning in prison. Mm. Did you see that? We saw those headlines
31: last week. Everyone watched it. It was number one in 31 countries.
30: Well, we know, but did you expect Diddy to watch it in prison? Obviously, let's just go ahead and set the stage. This is a series you did on
31: I didn't
30: him.
31: Expect him to have a jailbroken tablet that was contraband in the actual facility, but he got a chance to see it. And, you know, look, it's great. I felt like it was the best documentary that went out on him. You know?
30: I feel like you've beefed with folks before, but you've also healed relationships, and you've talked about the fact that sometimes it's just not even worth it. Could you see a day where you guys would ever...
31: No, not with him.
18: Oh, man. Standing 10 toes down on that one.
21: Yeah.
29: And that's that. That's what he said. Yeah. All right, y'all. Moving on. Ricky said, Tyler Perry said earlier this year that he was slowing down and preparing to move to Puerto Rico. We remember that, right? But he didn't say that he was done releasing movies this year. He got two new movies out now, streaming on Netflix, Doing Life, and Why Did I Get Married Again? And now he's getting ready to take us to church, y'all, with a holiday film. Now, this new movie is called The Gospel of Christmas, and it's starring Fantasia and Tank. Oh, my God, this is going to be so good. Tank plays a struggling pastor, and Fantasia plays his wife, Rebecca. The movie also features several gospel artists like Yolanda Adams, Fred Hammond, Smokey Norful, Jacqueline Carr, the Clark Sisters, Vanessa Bell Armstrong, LeAndrea Johnson, Hezekiah Walker, CeCe Winans, Shirley Caesar, and the list goes on. And Kirk Franklin will produce the music for the film, and Tyler Perry, of course, wrote, directed, and produced it.
21: Oh, that's going to be nice. Yeah, that's going to be awesome. I can't wait to see that.
29: Me either. The Gospel of Christmas premieres November 11th on Netflix, y'all. All right, y'all, we're going to wrap up the hot spot on that note. But if you miss any part of the show, make sure you check it out on the Ricky Smiley Morning Show podcast, available wherever you get your podcast. 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You can catch me on my social media at So Brett, y'all. Up next, we got the White Stone with the Praise Mixed Down. 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
3: 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Do it online. Accident Broward County on the Florida Turnpike northbound right before you get to Sample Road. That's in the left lane and in Miami-Dade County. Accident in the center lane in the Golden Glades Interchange. This is the Palmetto going eastbound right a little bit after Northwest 17th Avenue. And then we have three lanes blocked on the Palmetto southbound right at US 27. We'll stop and go traffic going back to Northwest 122nd Avenue. 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Your grief is unique, but you're not alone. 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We're having a 5 happy birthday, Brother Giles from the Brotherhood. Brother Keith Giles, also TT from St. Petersburg, CC Hudson celebrating a birthday, and Jeremiah Whitfield. We're having a 5. I've got tickets right now to Universal Halloween Horror Nights now through November 1st. Caller 10. I got those tickets for you right now. Call us, 888-550-9105. 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
4: 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Starting out in Miami-Dade and developing now, police in Miami are looking for a driver who struck a pedestrian early this morning and took off. Police say someone flagged down an officer just before 6 a.m. along Northwest 7th Avenue and 27th Street. That's where they'd find the victim, who was unresponsive but still breathing. They were taken to Jackson Hospital's Ryder Trauma Center. No word on their condition. Police have not given details about the car involved. Also in Dade, a woman now left injured after coming under fire in her car in Miami Gardens. This happened just after 6:30 last night. The victim telling police she was driving into her apartment complex at Garden Vista along the 4600 block of 183rd Street. That's when she heard a shot and realized she was shot in the leg. She said she did not see who fired the gun. The woman had to be airlifted to Jackson Hospital's Ryder Trauma Center. No word on her condition. If you know anything, call Crime Stoppers. And now to Broward, and happening this morning, an emergency meeting to authorize Broward County's attorney to now take legal action against the sheriff's office. This comes after Monday when deputies blocked county leaders from BSO's training center. They claimed they were there to investigate the sheriff's budget and concerns over excess spending. Well, Sheriff Gregory Tony denies the claims and says it's all in retaliation for a state criminal probe into the county commission. I'm Tavares Jones. That's your news update here on the Ricky Smiley Morning Show on Hot 105. 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
2: This is The Daily Play with Joy Taylor. Josh Allen and Matthew Stafford dueled under the lights in Inglewood on Monday night, and the game ended with a 37-34 Buffalo win, and Josh Allen describing Matthew Stafford as the best thrower of the ball the NFL has ever seen. What I saw was two teams stumbling out of the blocks before turning it on to deliver an exciting back-and-forth battle in the fourth quarter and overtime. In the end, the Bills made fewer mistakes, and Josh Allen's legs were the deciding factor in overtime. He ran for 121 yards, still with 210 yards passing. The Bills needed this win, with the Patriots getting back on track to stay hot in Buffalo's heels in the AFC East, and the Rams need to regroup, sitting three games back of the Niners in the super tough NFC West. Definitely a tough loss for LA, watching a 48-yard game-winning field goal attempt get blocked by Greg Russo in overtime. For more on this and other top stories of the day, tune into The Daily Play with Joy Taylor at UrbanOnePodcast.com or wherever you get your podcasts.

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1: Girl, I'm about to get my gospel workout on. 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
0: 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It's the Ricky Smiley Praise Break.
2: Yo, what's up, y'all? It's your brother Charles Jenkins. 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

0: Show. Let's get the latest on traffic now with Rodney. Good morning.
1: 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Looking pretty good on this portion of your morning commute. The only thing I do is see a disabled vehicle on the Florida Turnpike, and this is southbound. This is the off-ramp to Northwest 57th Avenue, which is a red road in Miami-Dade County. That's at mile marker 43. Other than that, looking good out there. You can get to your destination on time. 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Really important. 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Happy birthday, Jeremiah Whitfield, C.C. 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Ricky?
2: All right, that was a helpful traffic update. All right, Rodney, appreciate that. Now, what's going on in Miami-Dade and Broward counties?
1: 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And down the street from the Parker, a little north, national journalist Joy Reid comes back to South Florida.
3: Coming back to do a fireside chat with Angie Nixon, who of course is the U.S. candidate for Senate, and Florida has an opportunity to make a change. And I'm going to be at the Sanctuary Church in Fort Lauderdale. Starts at 6 p.m. Come out, listen to Angie Nixon. I am not the only thing on the program, Rodney, but come out to see me.
1: I'll do my best. I know it's going to be a great event. And if you're a patron of the popular Rusty Pelican restaurant in Miami, Fort Lauderdale, there's good news. The same team has a new specialty restaurant called Sweetwaters, opened at Huizinga Park on the corner of Los Olas Boulevard and Andrews Avenue. And for fans of the Rusty Pelican, you no longer have to travel to Miami. 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Your Hot 105 weather, sunny today with the high around

0: 88, a beautiful day in the making. Right now, we have clear skies and 80 degrees. 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
6: Hot 105, we have Principal at iTech Thomas A. Edison Educational Center in Miami, Principal Dr. Elena MacArthur. How are you?
7: I'm doing quite well.
6: And we also have Educator Dr. Ledley Moss from iTech. How are you?
8: I'm doing great, Rodney. How are you?
6: Quite well and excited. iTech, you're hosting a cybersecurity conference called the iCode Networking Cyber Ops Compete, Build, Defend, and Celebrate, where various schools in Miami-Dade County will compete for top prize in cybersecurity. And to make a basketball analogy, this is like March Madness in the cybersecurity world, where these students compete for the top prize. This Wednesday, October 14th.
7: It's called iCode Cyber Ops Competition, kicking off our 26-27 cybersecurity season. We're going to be having about 20 schools from Miami-Dade County Public Schools, 9 high schools, 11 middle schools.
8: High schools that will be in attendance participating in what they call a capture the flag competition. What that entails is that they'll be given a series of scenarios that they will have to achieve within a certain time. Those who solve the problem and cross the finish line or capture the flag, in this case, they are considered a victor. And then we have the middle schools, what we call an infrastructure desktop computer reconstruction. Their job is to work with mentors from our school here at iTech and from Bear University, and they will be mentored on how to put the computer back together. When the computer turns on, they will be considered as victor.
6: This cyber ops competition will be intense. At your school.
7: iTech at Thomas A. Edison Educational Center. That's 6101 Northwest 2nd Avenue, 8:30 in the morning until about 1:30 in the afternoon. Also, this is where our cybersecurity, technology, and student innovation will come together with schools like iTech, iPrep, Mass Academy, Miami Lake, South Ridge, Barbara Goldman, John A. Ferguson, Turner Tech, Alonzo and Tracy Morning, as well as middle schools such as Mass Academy Middle, Edison Park, Horace Mann, Morningside, JFK, Georgia Jones, Madison, and a few more. This is where they will challenge each other while exploring exciting career pathways in one of the fastest growing industries in the world, which is technology.
6: In sports competitions, athletes always receive these trophies, but your trophies are bigger. In addition, they get certifications or diplomas.
7: Yes, not only recognition, trophies, as well as diplomas saying that they completed the competition.
6: The community, the public is invited to witness this competition. Dr. Moss?
8: Yes, they are.
7: On Wednesday, October 14th, 8:30 to 1:30 p.m. at iTech, Miami-Dade County Public Schools, 6101 Northwest 2nd Avenue. 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
6: The iCode Networking Cyber Ops Competition from iTech. We have the principal, Dr. Lana MacArthur, and educator, Dr. Ledley Moss. Much success Wednesday.
7: Thank you. We appreciate you.
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0: Bruno Mars, Why You Wanna Fight. What's going on, fam? It's Shelby in the midday. Got you vibing on this Tuesday. How you feeling? How you doing? Welcome to it. Another day to be great. Another day to get it right. And you got this, all right? Going to give you a chance to check out John Legend. He's going to be live at the Broward Center for the Performing Arts. It all goes down on Saturday, March 6, 2027. All right, we're hooking you up early. Get these tickets and put them in a safe place, all right? Got your chance happening in a matter of minutes. Also, got to remind you, fam, that October 22nd is the deadline to request your vote-by-mail ballot. I got to stay on top of this because so many people miss that deadline every election, and I don't want to hear any excuses, all right? So the deadline to request your vote-by-mail ballot is October 22nd. That's like a week from now. So make sure you get those ballots and do what you got to do. Get it back in the mail and let your voice be heard, all right? Coming up next, John Legend Ticks on Deck right here on Hot 105.
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5: 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And he said, you know what? I love that place, but I'm not going to recommend them because I don't want them messing up my business, jokingly. But seriously, when you think about it, there is some truth to that. 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
6: 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The deputies who respond to home invasions. The ambulance that's just minutes away from saving a life. 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It's what happens with Amendment 3. Roughly 60% of every county property tax dollar goes to public safety. Amendment 3 guts that funding. Nearly $12 billion a year vanish from the budgets that pay for deputies, firefighters, and paramedics. Florida's sheriffs, firefighters, and police warn Amendment 3 doesn't cut emergencies. It cuts the people who respond to them. Fewer first responders, slower 911 response, more crime. That's not a what if. That's what happens under Amendment 3. 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

Me Know School and home of the Ricky Smiley Morning Show and Shelby in the Midday. 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
1: 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All right, Diego, you got these tickets to see John Legend. 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
9: 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Raised in Jacksonville by a single mother, Nixon has built her career on a fiery brand of grassroots activism, taking on battles for public education, housing affordability, and progressive economic reform. 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How will Florida's political future shake out? 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

Hot 105, today's RBN Old School and home of the Ricky Smiley Morning Show. It's Shelby in the midday. What's going on, fam? Got you rocking through a Tuesday workday. So listen, I've got more tickets to Halloween Horror Nights at Universal Orlando. Going to give you a chance to win those coming up this hour. Also, I need you to listen out for that sounder. We're trying to give you a free cabin. Yeah, free cruise on the One Voyage cruise sailing on

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1: Hey, family, what's going on? Get in here and get into this. All right, so Chris Brown can't seem to catch a break these days, especially from his former housekeeper, you know, the one who sued him in the dog attack case. Well, you know, she was awarded $9 million. Well, this just happened like a week ago. However, according to court documents obtained by our sources, Maria Avila is now seeking and asking a judge to issue an arrest warrant after accusing Chris Brown of making it difficult for her to collect the $9 million that she was awarded. Girl, it just happened like 2 weeks ago. Relax. Now she wants the man in jail. Some people are never satisfied. Get that $9 million and leave that boy alone. It's coming. And family, I just have a question. All right, so listen. I'm sure you've seen the ads or heard where President Donald Trump is saying he's going to give every American adult $5,000 if they vote for Republicans during the midterm elections. The question is that legal? Can he do... I mean, seriously, can you just go around and tell people you're going to pay them for their vote? I don't think that's legal. Somebody let me know. I just don't think that's right. At least it doesn't sound right. And I know I'm not crazy. I may not be the brightest bulb in the pack, but I know this right here is illegal. Come on now. And family, last but not least, should we be concerned with Diddy's safety? Well, it's now been reported that Diddy was rushed from Fort Dix prison to the hospital after receiving a head injury while in prison. While no one has stated how the head injury occurred, one can only speculate that he may have been in some type of physical altercation. And we know he'll fight because those videos were released about 2-3 weeks ago of him tussling with another inmate. This is crazy. So we're going to see how this all plays out. Well, I'm sure someone will let us know exactly what happened sooner than later. Always more fam at Hot105FM.com or search Hot105FM on social. I am Shelby Rushing on Instagram, Facebook, and X. And that's what's trending on Hot 105, brought to you by Panta Panter and San Pedro.
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0: going down right now through, I believe, November 1st. 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
8: What if many of the people we depend on simply vanished? The firefighters who charge into burning buildings. The deputies who respond to home invasions. The ambulance that's just minutes away from saving a life. That's not a what if. It's what happens with Amendment 3. Roughly 60% of every county property tax dollar goes to public safety. Amendment 3 guts that funding. Nearly $12 billion a year vanish from the budgets that pay for deputies, firefighters, and paramedics. Florida's sheriffs, firefighters, and police warn Amendment 3 doesn't cut emergencies. It cuts the people who respond to them. Fewer first responders, slower 911 response, more crime. That's not a what if. That's what happens under Amendment 3. 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

0: 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Today's RBN Old School, and of course, we are the home of the Ricky Smiley Morning Show. It's Shelby in the Midday, got DJ DP.
1: Shelby Shell.
0: What's up?
1: Chilling, how you doing?
0: Live, baby, doing your thing inside this old screen union mixing. No, I'm doing good.
1: That's good.
0: It's Tuesday, Taco Tuesday.
1: Yeah.
0: No tacos today, it's okay though. Another day to be great, another day to get it right. Sometimes it's hard, but you know what? You got this, family.
1: Yeah.
0: You got this. Just had a conversation with a friend, and she was going through some things. I just want to say, sis, keep your head up. Keep your head up. This too shall pass. We've seen it all before. Same movie, different script,
1: yep.
0: Different ending. You got this, all right? So listen, we got these Bailey Bucks to give away. You want this $100 gift card, we've got you covered this hour. So it's all courtesy of Bailey Justice Law. It's called Bailey Give Back Bucks. Yes, sir, they're doing big things, giving back to the community, and the community is you. So we've got a $100 gift card for you coming up in a matter of minutes. DP, what song are we going to make the family listen out for?
1: Busta Rhymes, Busta Bus. Put your hands where my eyes can see.
0: Put your hands where my eyes can see. All right, so when you hear that, be the 10th caller at 888-550-9105. And I'm going to hook you up with this $100 gift card, all courtesy of Bailey Justice Law. 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

0: If it were me, I would be going to the gas station. I'm just asking.
1: Or grocery shopping.
0: Okay, there you go. That sounds about right, too. Take it, girl, and make the most of it. Congratulations once again. 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

0: Afternoon with DJ DP.
1: She was going through the tunnel.
0: On the ones and two. Yeah, yeah.
1: She was going through the tunnel.
0: Breaking up badly, but you know, I didn't want to make her repeat like
1: it's
0: three,
1: all
0: four,
1: good.
0: Five times.
1: It's all good.
0: Oh my God. Any shouts before we get up out of here?
1: Well, shouts out to everybody celebrating birthdays. It's Libra season, man. We're going to have a good time and enjoy ourselves.
0: That's what's up. One of my favorite Libra's birthday is coming up. My daughter's birthday is October 15th. That's on Thursday.
1: She'll
0: be 28.
1: What day?
0: Not the 15th.
1: Okay.
0: Thursday.
1: Mine tomorrow.
0: Really? Yeah. Yes, yours is tomorrow. That's right. She's right behind you. Well, she'll be 28. How old are you? Don't worry about it. Little something. What's up, Mark?
1: 22 upside down.
0: There you go. Got more vibes on the way. Plus, I'm giving you another chance to win more tickets to Halloween Horror Nights at Universal Orlando coming up next.
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0: 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Election Day is Tuesday, November 3rd. 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Don't let it take you that long.
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10: 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Today's R&B. And the old school that brings back a face, a place, a whole chapter of your life. South Florida has changed. The skyline changed. The neighborhoods grew. But Hot 105 has always been right here with you. Another 50 minutes of today's R&B and old school starts now on Hot 105, the soul of Miami.

shows on the R&B tour. I'm like, yo, just don't start canceling anything around these parts, all right? Miami is still good thus far. That's all I'm concerned with, all right? Gonna give you a chance to win more tickets to Halloween Horror Nights coming up this hour. Also, don't forget to listen up for that sound though for your chance to win that free cabin on the One Voyage Cruise with Ricky Smiley. 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
1: Hey, family, what's going on? Get in here and get into this. All right, so Chris Brown can't seem to catch a break these days, especially from his former housekeeper, you know, the one who sued him in the dog attack case. Well, you know, she was awarded $9 million. Well, this just happened like a week ago. However, according to court documents obtained by our sources, Maria Avila is now seeking and asking a judge to issue an arrest warrant after accusing Chris Brown of making it difficult for her to collect the $9 million that she was awarded. Girl, it just happened like 2 weeks ago. Relax. Now she wants the man in jail. Some people are never satisfied. Get that $9 million and leave that boy alone. It's coming. And family, I just have a question. All right, so listen. I'm sure you've seen the ads or heard where President Donald Trump is saying he's going to give every American adult $5,000 if they vote for Republicans during the midterm elections. The question is that legal? Can he do... I mean, seriously, can you just go around and tell people you're going to pay them for their vote? I don't think that's legal. Somebody let me know. I just don't think that's right. At least it doesn't sound right. And I know I'm not crazy. I may not be the brightest bulb in the pack, but I know this right here is illegal. Come on now. And family, last but not least, should we be concerned with Diddy's safety? Well, it's now been reported that Diddy was rushed from Fort Dix prison to the hospital after receiving a head injury while in prison. While no one has stated how the head injury occurred, one can only speculate that he may have been in some type of physical altercation. And we know he'll fight because those videos were released about 2-3 weeks ago of him tussling with another inmate. This is crazy. So we're going to see how this all plays out. Well, I'm sure someone will let us know exactly what happened sooner than later. Always more fam at Hot105FM.com or search Hot105FM on social. I am Shelby Rushing on Instagram, Facebook, and X. And that's what's trending on Hot 105.
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Today's Harbin Old School and home of the Ricky Smiley Morning Show. It's Shelby in the midday, looking for call at 10 right now. I've got your tickets to Universal Orlando's Halloween Horror Nights going down right now through November 1st. 888-550-9105. Good luck. 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
7: You can copy a playlist. 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Hot 105 has spent decades earning its place in South Florida. The artists changed. The city changed. But the emotional connection never did. Today's R&B, the old school you grew up with. One station that's been a part of your life since 1985. 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

0: featuring Leon Thomas. It's called Fall In. What's going on, fam? It's Shelby in the midday. Got you rocking through a Tuesday. We're moving fast, fam. Still to come, you've got more chances today to win that free cabin on the One Voyage Cruise with Ricky Smiley sailing October 26th. 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Coming up next, going to give you a chance to win more tickets to the Pompano Fall Fest with Keith Sweat, Plies, Lloyd, and so many more. That all goes down November 28th at Quiet Waters Park, and your chance to win happens next.
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2: 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You calling 10? That's right. Today's your lucky day. You got these tickets to the Pompano Fall Fest. That's going down November 28th at Quiet Waters Park. Happy birthday, girl. You're going to be hanging out with Keith Sweat, Plies, Lloyd, and so many more on your birthday. Congratulations.
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15: Hey, ho! Hey! What's going on, Shelby?
16: What's up?
15: What's going on? Today is a big day.
16: It is.
15: Yeah, it is, man.
16: It is.
15: Listen,
16: a big day.
15: Got a special guest in the studio, Mr. Mickelson. Master P is going to be hanging out with us, man. I got so much to talk about, man.
16: Soldier.
15: I cannot wait, man. Listen, we're going to have a deep conversation, man, and just so much going on. Also, Halloween Horror Night tickets.
16: Yes, we have your Halloween Horror Night tickets. People have been calling all day like this is the end of the road. What is happening?
15: Listen, y'all, we got you covered. Master P, Halloween Horror Night tickets. We got it all, baby. It's the show. Let's go. Hot 105. Whoa.

0: It's Shelby Rush. Welcome to the show. You heard the bad news, right, about the concert, right?
1: I mean, I heard some news. It's not affecting South Florida. I don't care.
0: I was trying to get people upset. See?
1: Oh, no, you can't do that. I already told the people what the deal was. See how mean he is? It's not affecting Miami. We good, y'all. We're good.
0: Now, why you always got to mess things up?
1: Why would you want to do that?
0: Because that's when the act like the concert was going to be canceled.
1: It's all good. We're good around these parts.
0: Yeah, we're real good around these parts.

0: How would a fight wear the soul of Miami? Big Lip and Shabby Russian, welcome to the show. Ladies and gentlemen in the building, I am honored. How you do that there?
1: Na na na na. Yeah.
0: Master P, what's going on?
1: Master P.
2: Yes, sir. Yes, sir. Now, we came a long way, man, and it's a blessing to be able to, 30 years later, to still be relevant. Still be able to sell out arenas.
1: Yes.
2: This No Limit Cash Money Tour is so important to the community and the culture, just showing young people, stop the beef and let's get out here and let's get this money. Let's change, let's grow up. And this is about peace and unity. So are we making a difference and bringing awareness to mental health at the same time? Because, you know, people that look like us is self-medicating.
1: Right.
2: We're losing so many people, the black and brown community. We talk about mental health, and we don't have the proper counseling. So that's why this tour is so important. And people say, hey, P, how can I make a difference? Like, buy a ticket.
1: You
2: buy a ticket,
1: you
2: you're making a difference. Like, every city been sold out. So,
0: And just to touch on that, what you were saying about mental health, what is it that you think the reason why, like, and I know I'm guilty of it, you know, as black men, we're not open about talking about mental health. It's always like, oh, no, we be all right.
2: You know, that's my thing, is that you're not alone. Like, we thinking that we the only person going through this, and we scared. We thinking that, okay, well, I'm not going to be a man if I say I got a problem, my situation. But if you don't get the right help.
0: No doubt.
2: You know, that help, if you're not getting the right help, man, we losing so many lives. And I feel like, you know, this is a disease that can be cured with the proper medication, the proper counseling, and just maybe might just need to have a conversation with somebody. So we have teamhopefoundation.org, and with this tour, man.
0: Yeah.
1: So was there one specific thing that happened that made you say, hey, we need to take this on tour. We need to focus on mental health. We need to talk about mental health. Was it something in the industry or something personal?
2: Nah, I just think that we grew up in poverty and we seen a lot of trauma, drama, everything. So think about it, and none of us got the help. So even when you look at Mystical locked up right now.
0: Yeah.
2: But Mystical been in a war. So when he came back home, I feel like Mystical didn't get the proper.
0: Wait, he was in the service?
2: Yeah.
0: I never knew that.
2: MNC Murder fought for our country.
0: And they both went to jail.
2: Yeah.
1: Wow.
2: Because you got a lot of inmates that's in jail because it could be, how could we prevent some of this stuff?
0: No doubt.
1: PTSD is real.
2: It is.
1: Yeah. It's real.
2: And so, and I'm not trying to put that on it, but I'm just saying, imagine if a lot of people would got this stuff fixed. Because even when I talk to the wardens in the prisons, they say 90% of these people in here is in there because of drugs and alcohol and mental illness because they don't even know the crimes they committed because they self-medicating. So they hide. So think about it.
0: Wow. So I never thought about that.
2: Yeah, when you look at us as a culture, you know, some of these guys, the nicest guys in the world when you meet them, but they change once because they self-medicate.
1: Yeah.
2: And so, you know, think about that. If you already dealing with something, I'm like, man, we have to be able to bring awareness and at least bring the right attention to this so our people could get it. So everywhere we go on the road, we bringing the right awareness and attention to this just to change lives and save lives.
0: That's what's up.
1: Were you surprised by the support?
2: Yeah, I mean, to be honest with you, I had the best fans in the world, so I'm really not surprised. I sold 100 million records, and they come in and show out every night. They got their camo on. That's and it's like this is like a No Limit masquerade party. When I turn the lights on in the arena, you just see nothing but camo. And a lot of the cities, they like, Pete, we don't have no more camo because
0: they run out of camouflage.
1: Yeah.
2: They don't have no camo.
1: All
0: right, well, check it out. We got so much to talk about, brother. That was so insightful. Listen, more conversation with Master P coming up on the other side, baby. Let's go. It's the show, Hot 100.

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1: 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I didn't vote for a long time. 10 years, maybe. I used to think it didn't matter. 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I'm not on the bench anymore. This year, I'm getting in. Election Day is Tuesday, November 3rd. 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Don't let it take you that long.
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0: I want to find who
1: this. This is Annette.
0: What up, baby? You are the 10th caller.
2: Yay!
1: Yay! I am very happy.
2: Good for you, girl. So you got these tickets to Halloween Horror Nights Universal Orlando going down right now through November 1st. Congratulations.
0: All right.
1: Thank you.
0: You got it. 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

0: How about a foul? We're the soul of Miami. Big Lip and Shelby Russian. Welcome to
1: the show.
0: And of course, still in the building hanging out with us, man. We are so honored.
2: How you do that, dear?
0: Yo, Master P.
3: Yes, sir.
0: What's going on? So listen, we're going to talk about the tour, the Cash Money and No Limit tour. So you were talking about unity, you know what I'm saying? Which I think is so dope for both y'all to come, for y'all to be like those powerhouses, you know what I'm saying, during that time. Has there ever been any tension between the two groups at all throughout the course of time? No, listen, I had to ask these questions just to keep it real.
3: Y'all know we was right up the street from each other.
2: Right.
3: And for us to coexist is a blessing, but I just don't like why they don't put these big white CEOs against each other.
0: Absolutely.
3: And say, hey, man, y'all got beef. Mm-hmm. You know what I'm saying? Mm-hmm. But then when you look at people that look like us and we successful, they always think it's, you know, so I just feel like, man, there's a lot of competition.
2: Mm-hmm.
3: And I just love that Cash Money was created by a black man that's successful.
2: Yeah.
3: No Limit was created by me, another black man that's successful. Mm-hmm. So they're going to put us against each other, but we have to change that negative mind, because everybody want the drama.
2: Right.
3: Everybody want something negative to go viral.
2: Yes.
3: But nobody's talking about the peace and how we bringing all this unity. And then the young people are able to say, man, P and them successful.
2: Mm-hmm.
3: And they ain't worrying about none of this stuff. Man, maybe we should let us live, because we dying young
2: right
3: now.
2: Very young.
3: And so think about it. We've been doing this for 30 years. You know, our run is older than the kids that's dying on the block.
2: Yes, exactly.
0: Look how both of you coexisted at the same exact time, and it was enough money for everybody.
3: But we respect each other.
0: Yeah.
3: Think about it. We don't have to agree on everything.
0: No doubt.
3: But we respect each other enough to say, man, this dude from New Orleans, I want to see him successful.
2: Yes. Mm-hmm.
3: You know, they could look and say, man, I'm from New Orleans. Man, it's us against the world. That's how I really feel about it.
2: And that, speaking of success, that's one of the things, like, a lot of people, when they talk about Master P, the success that you had, you know, you and your crew, you know what I'm saying? Like, and a lot of people started when you started, a lot of people aren't here anymore, successfully or otherwise. Is there ever a time you go like, dang, do you feel guilty about, you know, your success and how you made it and
3: not
2: they
3: because
2: didn't?
3: I'm going to tell you, for me, right?
2: Mm-hmm.
3: I actually put the work in.
2: Yeah.
3: And I think that a lot of people that don't put the real work in don't know what I've been through.
0: Yeah.
3: Like, I've been coming out to Miami and you know, hitting the club. Hitting the club. So, you know, a lot of these people that I put on songs with me, these are songs that I made and I created.
0: Yeah.
3: So, and a lot of my artists only been signed to me for 3 years.
2: Gotcha.
3: So you got to put the work in, go beyond whatever I've done. Like Snoop did it.
2: Yes.
3: So think about Snoop successful because the 3 years that he had with me, I feel like No Limit is a university. Mm-hmm. I don't hold nobody back.
0: No doubt.
3: If you're ready to move on, I'll tear your contract up. I don't need to control you.
0: That's right.
3: And so a lot of these artists, we did this in 96 to 99.
0: Mm-hmm.
3: So you got from 99 to right now. Whoever want to be successful, then they got to be dedicated and take some of their money and put into Go Find Me, Hit Records, go do, because this is stuff I did.
2: Yeah.
0: Well, speaking of talent and the work that you put in, right? So let's just say if the 1997 Master P, right?
3: Yeah.
0: Walked into the music business today, no fame, no followers, and just $10,000, all right? Could there be another Master P again?
3: I'll sell billions.
2: Woo! Let's go.
3: I'll sell billions.
0: Really?
2: I love that.
3: I'll sell billions.
0: Preach. Go ahead.
3: Because
0: I want to hear this.
3: Let me tell you why.
0: I want to hear it. Go ahead.
3: Everything now is about TikTok and social media.
0: Uh-huh.
3: So if I could take this

0: be the GOAT. If you could see me in my element, bro, I don't have nothing to hide.
1: Make me want to reevaluate my life, brother.
2: Absolutely, classes definitely in session. I love it.
1: Well, thank you so much. Wow. Thank you for coming to hang out with us, man. We definitely want to support the tour, man. Yeah. And I'm actually going to take heed to a lot of things you say. You just schooled me on a lot of things, bro. Yeah. Listen, we appreciate you, man.
2: Congratulations
1: on
2: everything. Much success to you. Keep moving.
0: Yeah, we're going to keep letting God lead us on the journey.
2: I love it.
1: There it is. All right, Master P, it's the show, baby. Let's go. Hot 105. Yeah.

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1: It's Big Lip here, and I'm here with Tom for Life Imaging. And let me tell you, I love my doctor, but sometimes doctors don't catch everything.
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0: 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Let's go to Heather for the weather.
1: Hi, all. 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
1: El Boogie, what's going on?
2: Hey, Big Lip. All right, these are some of the stories we're working on over here at Channel 7. Broward commissioners, boy, they're ticked off. They voted to allow the county's attorney to pursue legal action against the sheriff's office to gain access to county-owned or leased facilities. This comes after deputies block leaders, if you saw the pictures yesterday or on social media, from entering BSO headquarters to review the sheriff's budget. The sheriff denies their claims of excess spending. So let's see what the next step is. Researchers from Purdue University are on an expedition in the Pacific. They believe they might know where Amelia Earhart's plane is lying in a shallow lagoon. She went missing a long time ago.
1: I'm just trying to figure out why do they even care. I'm just being honest with you.
2: Well, I mean, it's history. 1937, she was very important, but the team spotted an outline resembling a plane on Apple Maps, which could solve this 89-year-old mystery. And let's talk food. Knoxberry Farm reopened this morning. The seasonal destination is known, of course, for its signature sticky cinnamon rolls.
1: Oh, my goodness.
2: Long lines.
1: I had them one time before, and I went down there another time, and I saw the line, and I was like, no, I'd rather eat glass, but I just can't do the line.
2: I feel the same way, but some people are so devoted.
1: Yes.
2: They also have milkshakes and produce. You can order online in advance for the first time starting next month. So
1: they don't deliver yet?
2: No.
1: Oh, well, never mind. It's all good. All right.
2: But we'll have video of people picking up.
1: Well, yeah, I'm about to say, listen, if they go down there, listen, hook a brother up. Don't forget about me.
2: Yeah, exactly. Put your order in, Big Lip, okay? It's not free. That and more tonight on Channel 7.
1: Shots fired. I appreciate it with friends like Lynn. I don't need enemies. Thank you very much, Lynn.
2: All right, Big Lip. Thanks so much.
1: You
2: Take
1: got
2: care.
1: It. All right. Bye-bye.
0: South Florida. You hear them every morning.
3: Because the greatest love of all.
4: Wow, you just came up with that?
5: That is prolific.
4: That's profound.
5: Ooh.
4: Sex with chocolate.
3: Inside of me.
5: Sex with chocolate.
0: But Monday, October 26th, don't just listen. 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
3: Starting off in Broward County, we do have an accident on I-95 at southbound right before Cypress Creek Road. The left shoulder is blocked. Also in Broward, there's an accident. Oakland Park Boulevard, it's at Northwest 31st Avenue. Moving over to Miami-Dade County, we have some debris on the roadway. It's on the Florida Turnpike northbound right at Southwest 120th Street, and it's blocking the left lane. 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I'm Nikki Ramirez, and this is Hot 105, the soul of Miami.
4: It's Big Lip here for Toyota Hollywood, and I'm here with my big sister, Sandy. I call her the Haitian Sensation. And Sandy, listen, if somebody got bad credit, can you hook them up?
5: Yes, I can. Come on down to Toyota. It's Sandy, your Haitian Sensation. Yep. Big Lip's little cousin.
4: Nah, you my sister from another mister. And listen, how much do they need to make a week? 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
5: $500.
4: 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And if they make $500 a week, you got them, right?
5: 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New car, used cars, good credit, bad credit. 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Come see Sandy Waugh, Kennedy, good. Sean at good. Toyota Hollywood.
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0: 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You got it, baby. 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
3: Yo, it's your man, Tony Sko, along with my brother Big Lip on yet another Top 5 Tuesday. And Big Lip, I got the top 5 ways that technology actually insults you.
4: Okay.
3: I'm going to run them on down, my brother.
4: Let's go.
3: Number 5.
4: Okay.
3: When Netflix asks you, are you still watching? Who is you? What you trying to say? I need to get up and get a life or something? When I'm ready to stop watching, I will turn you off. Don't be questioning my binge watching.
4: Facts.
3: Again,
4: facts.
3: Who is you?
4: No doubt.
3: Number 4.
4: Okay.
3: The captcha asking you to identify all the traffic lights. And when you do that, they say, now pick out all the bikes. And when you do that, they say, now pick out all the crosswalks.
4: Right.
3: Look, I ain't got all day to be sitting here playing games.
4: In fact,
3: I've been doing this so long, I forgot what video I was trying to watch in the first place. Number 3,
4: okay.
3: Your smartwatch telling you it's time to get up and move around. Who is you?
4: Fast.
3: My personal trainer or something?
4: Right.
3: How about you try to go a whole day without having to be charged?
4: Right.
3: In fact, I'm going to put you on an oscillating fan so you'll think I'm moving around. Hater.
4: Oscillating fan.
3: Number 2,
4: okay.
3: When you're trying to switch to a new password and they tell you it's too weak. Who is you? This is my password.
4: Thanks.
3: If I want to make it 1, 2, 3, 4, 5,
4: no doubt.
3: That's my business. Then you're going to send me a password suggestion that I'm sure to forget immediately.
4: Exactly.
3: And lastly.
4: All right.
3: Lastly on my top 5 ways that technology actually insults you, Big Lip. Autocorrect changing what you typed into something totally different.
4: Right.
3: Who is you? I know what I was typing.
4: Facts.
3: Mind
4: facts.
3: Your business.
4: No doubt.
3: If I wanted your help, I would ask for it.
4: No doubt.
3: In fact, I would cuss you out, but you'd probably change it and have me saying, kiss my aspirin. Yo, it's your man, Tony Sko, along with my brother, Big Lip, on yet another Top 5 Tuesday.
4: No doubt, my brother. I enjoyed it, man. Until next time.
0: Yeah, Tony is tripping, all right.
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3: Starting off with Miami-Dade County, there is an accident on I-95. It's northbound right at Southwest 7th Street. The left lane is blocked. Moving over now to Broward County, there's an accident, Oakland Park Boulevard, and it's right at Northwest 31st Avenue. 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
12: 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That's not a what if. That's what happens under Amendment 3. 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

0: Yeah, man. You know I'm just happy to be here, man.
1: DJ Skull, man. Yo, what? He's showing off right now, right?
2: 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Big vibes with the people, and it's speaking about LS1 right now.

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0: Break it down like this. We are the soul of Miami. I still got Shelby in the building, and it's still
3: the show.
0: And I feel like a groupie right now.
3: I know, right?
0: My late night's just in there watching TV, getting all my political news.
3: Okay.
0: And now she's here hanging
3: That's
0: with
3: my
0: the
3: girl.
0: Show.
3: You
0: Come
3: better
0: on.
3: Tell him,
0: Miss Joy Reid.
4: Shelby. It's so good to be here with y'all in
0: What's
4: person.
0: Going
4: y'all
0: on?
4: Real people. You guys, we I just see you on the radio. Yeah, I love
0: listen,
4: seeing you.
0: I feel like a groupie right now.
3: Okay. So good to see you outside of the television.
4: Yes.
3: Yes, ma'am.
4: It's
3: so
4: good to
3: welcome.
4: Be seen back in my former hood.
3: Hello.
4: I'm back in Broward
0: back
4: County.
0: In the hood. You know what? I did not find out till probably about a year and a half ago that you were actually from Florida. I had no idea.
4: No, I'm not from Florida. I'm from Brooklyn, New York. Now, let's
0: okay.
4: get
0: okay.
4: it
0: okay.
4: right.
0: Okay. Rewind. Okay.
4: I'm from Brooklyn, New York, but I lived in Pembroke Pines for 14 years. Two of our three children were born right here in South Florida. So
0: well, that's what's up. All right.
3: Welcome
0: okay.
3: back.
4: I'm a former homegirl, but I didn't grow up here. I didn't go to high school here.
0: Got right, you. Right, got right. you.
3: We'll take that.
0: I'm from Philly, but I've been here 25 years, so I just go ahead and claim it.
4: There you
0: you
4: go.
0: Know what I'm saying?
4: Going
0: it is what it is.
4: But New York won't let me go. You know, I'm from Mount Dynasty. That's where I'm really from.
0: So you're here for a great cause, man. Angie Nixon, who's running. Listen, I'm such a big fan of hers, too. So let's talk about the event today.
4: Absolutely. So we are going to be doing a fireside chat at Sanctuary Church. She's doing a big rally. It's going to be hundreds of people there. And I'm going to sit with her and help South Florida get to know this sister.
0: Yes.
4: Because we have like a true sister running. You know, it's rare that you can get somebody this authentic. She's from Duval County, so people don't know her.
3: Right.
4: But she's like a real home girl. You know, she's an incredible mom, a single mom, mm-hmm. a business owner. She owns a bookstore. She helped her daughter write a book to make her love her hair. Shelby,
3: yes.
4: come on with the
3: Yeah,
4: natural
3: you see
4: hair.
3: It. You see, I couldn't do anything with this puff joy. This is what we got.
4: Come on, baby.
0: Yeah,
4: it's
0: she
4: beautiful.
0: Couldn't do nothing at all.
3: Yes.
0: Nothing.
3: Whatever.
4: It's beautiful. And she wanted her daughter to feel beautiful. So she had helped her write a book called Moxie Girl back in 2015. That's how I met her.
3: Wow.
4: And then I did not make the connection that this is the same sister who's now a state representative mm-hmm. running for the United States Senate.
3: I love
4: so
3: it.
4: So we were literally live on the Joy Reid Show, and she reminded me, let me remind you how we met. It blew my mind. She
3: wow.
4: is amazing.
0: I am so proud of what she's doing. I am such a big fan, and just the way she's able to keep her composure through all the jabs.
3: So,
0: because
3: yes.
0: like me, my mouth is out of control. Like, I don't know how she does it. I'm not. That's why I'm not in politics.
4: I wish J.D. Vance would say he was going to send me out the country. This is the reason I got fired from MSNBC.
3: Listen.
0: We going to get into all of that, too. All right. So, first and foremost, the event tonight, once again, what time is it?
4: It is going to be it's technically starting at 6 p.m.,
0: okay.
4: 6 to 7:30, but you're going to want to get there as close to 5 o'clock. If you can get there at 5 o'clock, if you can get there 5:30, get there early because you're going to run out of seats real quick.
3: Absolutely.
4: So if you can get there at 5:30, ideal. Get there a little earlier, even better. So it's going to start, my part starts at about 6:15, mm-hmm. but you're going to need to already be seated. So just get there to the Sanctuary Church in Fort Lauderdale. It's going to be great. You're going to get to know this sister. We're going to have a cool fireside chat.
0: That's
4: it's going to be great.
3: I might try to make that.
0: I know, right?
3: Please.
0: Hey, Phil, let us
3: Go
0: out of here. All right, we're going.
3: Like, do I have the RNC here or can I just show up? I can just show up, right?
4: We'll put you on the list.
3: Put me on
4: the list.
3: Okay, there you go. Help me out. I may have to try to squeeze
0: well,
3: up there.
0: Well, listen. Thank you. Joy Reid, everybody. Woo! You come back tomorrow. Hang with us, too, all right?
4: 100%.
0: All right, you got it, baby. It's the show.
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8: Starting off with Miami-Dade County, we do have emergency vehicles on the Airport Expressway. It's westbound right at Northwest 27th Avenue. The right lane's blocked. Moving over to Broward County, there is a disabled vehicle in the I-95 Express Lane. It's northbound right before Hollywood Boulevard, and it's blocking the left lane. 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I'm Nikki Ramirez. 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
0: It's Big Lip here, and I'm here with Tom for Life Imaging. And let me tell you, I love my doctor, but sometimes doctors don't catch everything.
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1: What's going on?
0: I'm just happy to be here.
1: Dad, what's up? Hey, listen, you put on the pressure, man. I guess you're doing a warm-up for Friday, huh?
2: It's like that tonight.
0: Man.
2: It's like that.

0: S1.
1: Man, I got to shout out. Look, I got so many names and so many people. I can't even shout everybody out right now. We're going to save them for Friday.
0: Okay, all right. No doubt.
1: All right.
0: All right. That's it?
1: That's it.
0: All right, you guys a shout out, Sco?
2: Definitely, man. Happy birthday to Duran Johnson.
0: Duran Johnson?
2: Yeah. Happy birthday to Duran and Teddy.
0: Like,
2: Teddy
0: got, like, he done ran for the police.
2: You know what? That's my brother, man.
0: He done ran for the police.
2: I'm sick of y'all, man. Hey, happy birthday to all the divas that celebrate. I'll see some of y'all later. Let's do it.
0: All right, there it is.

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1: No. The Friday.
0: Oh, the Friday. Ha!
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7: Starting off with Miami-Dade County, there is an accident on the Julia Tuttle Causeway. It's eastbound right at Biscayne Boulevard, and it's blocking the two left lanes. Also in Dade County, I-95 northbound between Southwest 7th Street and the Florida Turnpike has slow-moving traffic. Your delay right now is about 40 minutes. Broward County, no major accidents at this time. 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I'm Nikki Ramirez. 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
0: I want to follow this. Well, congratulations, baby.
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0: You got those tickets to check out Victoria Monet, the Frequency of Love Tour. 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
8: Yeah, yeah, yeah.
0: All right, baby, you got it. 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

0: 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It's a new kind of treatment. Just one pill, once a day.
1: You're unbelievable.
0: Icotide is an oral IL-23 receptor antagonist prescription medicine used to treat moderate to severe plaque psoriasis in adults and children 12 years of

mama humming right there. That's that slave humming. 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All right, I was wrong for that. Y'all forgive me, okay? Hot 105, we're the soul of Miami. Your man with issues, Big Lip holding it down. You know what's coming up next. We're going to get you up to date with the Big Lip Report, all right? 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
1: El Boogie, what's going on?
2: Hey, Big Lip. All right, these are some of the stories we're working on over here at Channel 7. Broward commissioners, boy, they're ticked off. They voted to allow the county's attorney to pursue legal action against the sheriff's office to gain access to county-owned or leased facilities. This comes after deputies blocked leaders. If you saw the pictures yesterday or on social media, from entering BSO headquarters to review the sheriff's budget, the sheriff denies their claims of excess spending. So let's see what the next step is. Researchers from Purdue University are on an expedition in the Pacific. They believe they might know where Amelia Earhart's plane is lying in a shallow lagoon. She went missing a long time ago.
1: I'm just trying to figure out why do they even care. I'm just being honest with you.
2: Well, I mean, it's history. 1937, she was very important, but the team spotted an outline resembling a plane on Apple Maps, which could solve this 89-year-old mystery. And let's talk food. Knoxberry Farm reopened this morning. The seasonal destination is known, of course, for its signature sticky cinnamon rolls.
1: Oh my goodness.
2: Long lines.
1: I had them one time before, and I went down there another time, and I saw the line, and I was like, no, I'd rather eat glass, but I just can't do the line.
2: I feel the same way, but some people are so devoted.
1: Yes.
2: They also have milkshakes and produce. You can order online in advance for the first time starting next month, so
1: they don't deliver yet?
2: No.
1: Oh, well, never mind. It's all good. All right.
2: But we'll have video of people picking up.
1: Yeah, I'm about to say, listen, if they go down there, listen, hook a brother up. Don't forget about me.
2: Yeah, exactly. Put your order in, Big Lip, okay? It's not free. That and more tonight on Channel 7.
1: Shots fired. I appreciate it with friends like Lynn. I don't need enemies. Thank you very much, Lynn.
2: All right, Big Lip. Thanks so much.
1: You
2: Take
1: got
2: care.
1: It. All right. Bye-bye.
0: South Florida. You hear them every morning.
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3: 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That's not a what if. 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

0: 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Hot 105, the soul of Miami.
1: Yeah. What up, mom?

0: hot with a fire. We're the soul of Miami. Your man with issues, Big Lip holding it down. And a big, big shout out going out to our Katavia Richardson. Congratulations going out to you. She's going to the Poppin' Old Fall Festival going down at Quiet Waters Park. So our congratulations going out to you, baby girl. Keith Sweat is going to be performing live. Lloyd, just, man, listen, it's a bunch of just the dope acts, man. We're going to have a great time. So congratulations going out to you, all right? Coming on the other side, man. If you missed it earlier, Master P is coming up. He's going to be hanging out with us on the show, man. We're talking about just, you know, hip-hop, the Southern hip-hop movement, and everything he's doing with mental health. Listen, great conversation is coming up on the other side, man. The show with Master P, baby. Let's go. 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

0: The Show. And of course, still in the building hanging out with us, man. We are so honored.
1: How you doing, dude?
0: Yo, Master P.
2: Yes, sir.
3: So, of course, the No Limit to Cash Money Tour is coming up. And it's just so amazing after all these decades that the two groups are able to work together. But was it always harmonious between the two groups? Because, I mean, of course, there's been stories.
0: Just to keep it real.
2: Y'all know we was right up the street from each other.
1: Right.
2: And for us to coexist is a blessing. But I just don't like why they don't put these big white CEOs against each other.
1: Absolutely.
2: And say, hey, man, y'all got beef.
3: Mm-hmm.
2: You know what I'm saying?
3: Mm-hmm.
2: But then when you look at people that look like us and we successful, they always think it's, you know, so I just feel like, man, there's a lot of competition.
1: Mm-hmm.
2: And I just love that Cash Money was created by a black man that's right. successful.
1: Yeah.
2: No Limit was created by me, another black man that's successful. Mm-hmm. So they're going to put us against each other. But we have to change that negative mind. Because everybody want the drama.
1: Right.
2: Everybody want something negative to go viral.
1: Yes.
2: But
1: yes.
2: nobody's talking about the peace and how we bringing all this unity. And then the young people are able to say, man, P and them successful.
1: Mm-hmm.
2: And they ain't worrying about none of this stuff. Man, maybe we should let us live. Because we dying young right
1: now.
2: Right,
1: very young.
2: And so think about it. We've been doing this for 30 years. You know, our run is older than the kids that's dying on the block.
1: Exactly.
3: Look how both of you coexisted at the same exact time. Mm-hmm. And it was enough money for everybody.
2: But we respect each other.
3: Yeah.
2: Think about it. We don't have to agree on everything.
3: No doubt.
2: But we respect each other enough to say, man, this dude from New Orleans, I want to see him successful.
1: Yes. Mm-hmm.
2: You know, they could look and say, man, I'm from New Orleans. We, you know, man, it's us against the world. That's
1: right.
2: That's how I really feel about it. You know?
1: And that, speaking of success, that's one of the things, like, a lot of people, when they talk about Master P, the success that you had, you know, you and your crew, you know what I'm saying? Like, and a lot of people started when you started, a lot of people aren't here anymore, successfully or otherwise. Is there ever a time you go like, dang, do you feel guilty about, you know, your success and how you made it? And
2: not
1: they
2: because
1: didn't.
2: I'm gonna tell you, for me, right?
1: Mm-hmm. Mm-hmm.
2: I actually put the work in, and I think that a lot of people that don't put the real work in don't know what I've been through.
3: Yeah.
2: Like, I've been coming out to Miami, and you know, hitting the club, hitting the club. So, you know, a lot of these people that I put on songs with me, these are songs that I made and I created.
3: Yeah.
2: So, and a lot of my artists only been signed to me for 3 years. So you got to put the work in, go beyond whatever I done. Like Snoop did it.
1: Yes.
2: So think about Snoop successful because the 3 years that he had with me, I feel like No Limit is a university. Mm-hmm. I don't hold nobody back.
3: No doubt.
2: If you ready to move on, I'll tear your contract up. I don't need to control you.
3: That's right.
2: And so a lot of these artists, so we did this in 96 to 99.
3: Mm-hmm.
2: So you got from 99 to right now, whoever want to be successful, then they got to be dedicated and take some of their money and put into Go Find Me, Hit Records, go do, because this is stuff
1: ideas. Yeah.
3: Well, speaking of talent and the work that you put in, right? So let's just say if the 1997 Master P, right?
2: Yeah.
3: Walked into the music business today, no fame, no followers, and just $10,000, all right? Could there be another Master P again?
2: I'll sell billions.
1: Woo! Let's go.
2: I'll sell billions.
3: Really?
1: I love that.
2: I'll sell billions.
3: Preach. Go ahead.
2: Because
3: I want to hear this. Go ahead.
2: Let me tell you why.
3: Go ahead. I want to hear it. Go ahead.
2: Everything now is about TikTok and social media.
3: Mm-hmm.
2: So if I could take this world into the projects with me in TikTok, you don't think that I would be the biggest artist in the world if I could have put a camera on me and watch me do what I do in the projects.
1: And you did it without it.
2: I did my music in the bathroom.
1: Wow.
2: You know, that was my studio with the ADATs and all that stuff. So I'm just saying, if you could see that doing, that's what I'm saying. These artists don't take advantage of now. You are the TV. You don't have to get on TV. You don't have to sell your soul. If you doing the real thing and the truth, your fans are going to buy. Why my fans with me for 30 years? Because they know they buying into the truth.
1: Yes.
2: Like, I don't run around saying I had all this. Y'all know back then, you see me, I rolled in the buckets before I got to the big cars and the Lexus and the Rolls Rolls-Royces and a Mercedes. No, but you could see me in the bucket. I want you to see me in the bucket. I want you to see my growth. These people want to be, they think, so, like, think about this, right? They think that the internet is real, but the internet is fake. Nobody's going to show how they're really living.
3: No doubt.
2: And to me, I figure you, if you did that, it's going to be the growth. If you could see me in my element, bro, I was, I don't have nothing to hide.
3: You make me want to reevaluate my life, brother.
1: Absolutely, classes definitely in session. Hey, I love it.
3: Well, thank you so much. Wow. Thank you for coming to hang out with us, man. We definitely want to support the tour, man. Yeah. And I'm actually going to take heed to a lot of things you say. You just schooled me on a lot of things, bro. Yeah. Listen, we appreciate you, man.
1: Congratulations
3: thank you for coming,
1: on everything. Right? Much success to you. Keep moving.
2: Yeah, we're going to keep letting go of leaders on the journey.
1: I love it.
3: There it is. All right, Master P, it's the show, baby. Let's go. Hot 105. Yeah.
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Big Lip and Shelby Rush, and of course, this is the show After Party, baby. Big shout out to our Master P for coming to hang out with us, man. 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

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Now we do. Big shout out to Master P for hanging up with us. But anyway, we're warming you up, getting you ready. You know what's coming up next? It's all about the Quiet Storm, my brother EC, right here. 105.

0: Tell me what you want, what you need. 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Anyway, I digress. I'm out of here. Hot 105 with the soul of Miami. Your man with issues, big lip holding it down. It's been fun, but I got to run. Listen, we are out the door. The Quest Storm. Yeah, that's coming up next. All right, my boy AC. I'm out of here. All right, see ya. Peace.
1: 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Because Pompano Fall Fest is back for its sixth installment. 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

Hey, good evening to you. Welcome to the Quiet Storm on Hot 105. We are the soul of Miami. What better way to end your workday than here with me? I'll be here until 1 a.m. It's AC Shaw. 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